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That was Process of Attrition by The Great Brain. Before that was Red Mist by Caretaker. Before that was Manifest Destiny by Stereobait. Before that was Sheets and Cylinders by Shipping News. Before that was Last Night a DJ Saved My Life by 90 Day Men. Before that was Death Kit Train by Cul-de-Sac. Up next, a song by Camera Obscura. I'm Sam T. This is KXLU 88.9 FM Los Angeles.

You're listening to KXLU. This is When Bad Went Wrong by Jargon. Before that was Not Up by the Wicked Farleys. Before that was Shang versus Hanger by 3 Mile Pilot. Before that was Mentre Omare More by Argo. Before that was Blue Climber by Nub. Before that was Begin Here by Pinebender. And before that was Cinematic You by Camera Obscura. Up next, The Jazz Journey. 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

Good evening, ladies and gentlemen. Welcome to the Jazz Journey. I'm your pilot, Dr. B. And we'll be here for the next 2 hours playing some of the best music, some of the best jazz just for you. Of course, we have a full cabin on board. And our takeoff cut is going to be from Mr. Duke Pearson. And this is one of the gems in my collection. I haven't listened to this album in a number of, several months. And every time I listen to it, it's always fresh. That's why I don't pull it out often, really, because I like the album so much. I don't want to get, you know, just overwork it. And the album is Sweet Honey Bee. Once again, Duke Pearson. Sweet Honey Bee is the name of the album, and we're going to hear a cut called Empathy. Kick back, relax, in just a few moments. You can move about the cabin here on the baddest jazz flight around, your jazz journey.

All right, ladies and gentlemen, you listen to KXLU 88.9 FM Los Angeles. I'm your pilot, Dr. B. I'm here every Monday from 6 p.m. until 8 p.m. Our takeoff tune, of course, or our theme song, Flight Time by Donald Byrd. And our takeoff cut was Duke Pearson, cut called Empathy from the album Sweet Honey Bee. And we just heard Renny Rosnes, her album With a Little Help from My Friends. And if you don't have them out, that album, I highly recommend it. It's a who's who in terms of her cast. The cut we heard is Summer Nights. In the background, we got Pat Metheny, Fabe's Dance. We are just at 30,000 feet. Kick back, relax. Grab yourselves a cocktail. We're going to dim the lights in the cabin and enjoy the rest of the flight.

Wow. That's all I can say to cut. It's just something about that tune that just takes me there. And, interestingly, the title of the track is called See You on the Other Side. It's Matthew Halsell. And I have a few of his recordings, and I have to resist the temptation to bring in all of them because, and maybe I'll do, perhaps not, I was thinking about this earlier, just doing a show on particular artists. Like, for example, Lee Morgan is one of my favorites. And ironically, I was in a record store earlier today and I saw this cat getting a Freddie Hubbard album and we struck up a conversation, et cetera, et cetera. And so perhaps in the future, I may do a show dedicated to an artist, say, for example, Lee Morgan, the whole show, which he certainly has more than enough in his discography. But once again, that was Matthew Halsell. The album is called, the song is called On the Other Side of the World. And the album is called Sending My Love. It's a bad, bad joint. I recommend it. Before that, we heard Pat Metheny Phase Dance, and it's from the album Pat Metheny Group. And before that, we heard Rennie Rossness Summer Night with a little help from my friends. This particular tune, or at least the tune I'm about to play, I want to dedicate this to just a real, real nice cat, crazy energy, Darryl Ball, who is he's in the LBC, Long Beach, and I want to dedicate this cut to him. And the reason why he's been a listener and supporter of KXLU, the Jazz Journey in particular, for several years now. And we exchange text messages. A lot of the music that I play resonates with him, but it's a really, really wonderful vibe. So Darryl, who is tuning in all the way, some few miles away down in Long Beach, because we are on the campus of Loyola Marymount University in Westchester. Darryl, my man, this cut is for you. It's a nice mellow, mellow vibe, and you may or may not be familiar with the cat. His name is Lyle Jones, and the cut is called Hazy Days. So it's a nice chill vibe. And again, Darryl, this is my small way of thanking you, brother. I hope you dig it.

another wow. That cut is, I dropped my, dropped the phone there. Sorry about that. What a wonderful tune. And again, it's called Hazy Days, nice and chill. And I am absolutely certain that it's by Lyle Jones. And I'm sure my main man, or as we say, brother from another mother, my main man, Daryl Ball in the LBC, that he's going to dig that. And he's also a big fan of Chip Wickham and Matthew Halsell. And so we've had discussions about those two cuts, or those two artists, among others. All right, we're going to keep the jazz journey going. We are about 13 minutes away from the first hour of the flight. We hope you are enjoying the flight. You can give me a call here if you want to, 310-338-5958, 310-338-5958. We're going to keep that mellow vibe going, albeit with a vocal touch to it. This is Shirley. And this is Shirley Horn. Let's check it out. It's called Solitary Moon.

All right, we just heard Roy Hargrove. The cut was called Strasbourg, St. Denis. And before that, we heard Anton Schwartz. The cut is called Life and Times. And prior to that, we heard Red Garland Trio, Hey Now. And that was the name of the tune. And prior to that, we heard Donald Harrison, a cut called Mr. Cool Breeze. 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I'm your pilot, Dr. B. I am here every Monday from 6 p.m. until 8 p.m. You can also tune in via radio at 88.9, but most people just check it out online. It's a lot clearer signal. We have about 45 minutes left on the flight. And as I mentioned before, you can call into the studio, 310-338-5958. And thanks for the cool emails I got last week. If you want to reach out to me by email, you can reach me at ebecton50@gmail.com. That's E, B as in bat, E as in egg, C as in cat, T as in tall, O as in onion, N as in no, 50, ebecton50@gmail.com. We're going to keep the jazz journey going. I'm going to listen to a cut by Soul Live, and it's called Romantic.

I really don't think I really don't think I need to announce who that was. And I'm laughing and smiling because and what station? It's rhetorical, of course, but what station can you listen to, not only in Los Angeles, but around the globe, where you can hear the theme song from the movie Shaft, that classic tune. In fact, I was going to play by the time I get to Phoenix, but I didn't want to edit it because y'all know that's a very long song. So it's either one of the two. But where can you hear the theme from Shaft? Joe Farrell was before that, a cut called Follow Your Heart. And then we heard a cut called Romantic from the group called So Live, some younger cats. And prior to that, the iconic Roy Hargrove, who left us a few years ago, a couple of years ago. We heard his cut, Strasbourg, St. Denis. But the fact is, that is the beauty of being at KXLU, bringing all this wonderful music from my collection, and each song feeds off the next. So as you can tell, it's just about that energy, right? And the electric vibe that I felt in the Joe Farrell cut, the Follow Your Heart, that guitar. I just, and it led me to Isaac Hayes. And if y'all don't know Isaac Hayes' story or the Stax, that label's history, I highly encourage, strongly encourage you to check it out. But just so much music. And that's another reason that I love the freedom of this format in terms of I don't write down songs that I'm going to play. I just, bring in a bunch of music from my collection and I roll with it. And, but fundamentally my, in some ways it may sound, varied, but for me, it's about, in some ways playing music that many folks haven't heard in a long time, or perhaps haven't heard before, but it's about exposing these different textures so that, I'm sure I played something that y'all dig. But that's the fun part about it. And the Isaac Hayes cut, the theme from Shaft cut, let me, that electric vibe led me to this particular cut. Let's check it out. It's amazing how this stuff works.

All right, we've got about 15 minutes left on the flight. We just heard a cut called Vein Melter, Herbie Hancock and Headhunters. Before that, we heard Isaac Hayes, theme from the movie called Shaft. You listen to KXLU 80.9 FM Los Angeles. I'm your pilot, Dr. B. I'm here every Monday, 6 p.m. until 8 p.m. Hope you enjoying the flight, and we got probably about two or three more tunes left, so enjoy the rest of the flight.

All right, that was Gabriella Anders. A cut call, you go to my head. As I mentioned, we've got about, right now, about 13 minutes left on the flight. And I'm going to dedicate this next cut. This goes out to Clay Kadama, a regular supporter of KXLU in general, and also the Jazz Journey. He's been supporting the program, or our programs here. And I just got off the phone with him. He called in. He says that he can't imagine listening to other stations because of the freedom and the kind of the vast terrain, if you will, of music that he hears on KXLU. And it's true because, you know, it's an independent station. And I'm not talking, you know, just take my program out of the equation, which is why I like being at KXLU. So, you know, there are a lot of youngsters here, and everybody here is passionate about their music, right? So, you know, we've got punk. There's, you know, reggae, the whole board. And again, everybody is really passionate about their music. So it's really cool to be in an environment around people who really love their respective genres, for lack of a better description. But also the other part about that is being in an environment where we learn and grow and teach each other. In that regard, so Clay, my man, this cut is dedicated to you. It is a, I don't want to give it away, except to say it is an arrangement of a particular group of the work of Bill Evans. And, you know, you Bill Evans, that classic pianist, it's difficult, I would imagine, to even attempt to do arrangements of his music, because the cat was just so deep musically. And but nevertheless, let me move forward. So Clay Kadama, this cut is for you, my friend. And it's all about that vibe. It's all about that energy. And the group is called the Kronos Quartet. I hope you dig it, my friend.

All right, that was a Kronos Quartet. The cut is called The Person Regarding the Person I Knew. That is an arrangement, original arrangement, it's Kronos Quartet's arrangement of a Bill Evans tune. And Bill Evans is one of my all-time favorites, just a wonderful arranger and composer. The cat was really heavy and a wonderful, at least in my opinion, that arrangement of the Kronos Quartet. That was dedicated to Clay Kadama, a supporter, regular supporter of KXLU and the Jazz Journey. So, Clay, I hope you dug that tune. Got about 5 minutes left on the flight. We've gotten clearance from LAX to land this bird. And in the horizon, I can see sunset. In just a few moments, we'll be bumping on sunset. A play on words, of course. Wes Montgomery's classic in the background, Bumping on Sunset. We're about to land this bird. We hope you enjoyed the flight. As always, it's a pleasure being your friendly captain, Dr. B. The Jazz Journey, every Monday, 6 p.m. until 8 p.m. Buckle up, folks. We're in the midst of our descent. LAX.

All right, ladies and gentlemen, we have landed at LAX, your jazz journey. I'm Dr. B, every Monday, 6 p.m. until 8 p.m. If you want to email me directly, it's E is an egg, B is in bat, E is an egg, C is in cat, T is in tall, O is in onion, N is in no, E Becton 50. One more time, E Becton 50 at gmail.com. Thanks for all the cool calls and the text messages and so forth. We hope you enjoyed the flight, ladies and gentlemen, and I'll see you in the skies next week.

Hello, hello, hello, steamy Los Angeles. How are you guys doing? We just heard music from Knitting, from a Montreal-based band, fronted by Misha Dempsey, from their album Souvenir on Mint Records that came out June 26th. Very enjoyable. Also in the set, music from Sunday Club, from their debut album, self-titled album on Paperbag Records. They are out of Winnipeg, Manitoba. We heard a song called Blue Wave. For all of you in the Los Angeles region who are looking to get in the blue waves, don't forget we have a riptide warning, high surf and riptide warning a lot of the days this week. So come to the cool west side, although it's not that cool this week. Beware of the riptide. Oh, and I should say, Sunday Club, that debut album came out July 10th, so very recent. Sunday Club, Courtney Carmichael and Nikki St. Pierre comprise Sunday Club. And at the top of the set, we heard from Lulu from her 1970 album, Melody Fair. We heard the title track, her version of the Bee Gees song, originally on their Odessa album. This is the Melody Fair Show here on KXLU 88.9 FM Los Angeles. My name is Michelle. It's not Melody, surprisingly. It's Michelle. It's still Michelle. I've been doing this show since 2001, and I named it after the Melody Fair Show, or the Melody Fair Show is named after the Bee Gees song, because I play songs from around the world, indie rock from around the world, that are melodic. And my name is still Michelle. How do you find me? During the week when I'm not on, from 8 to 10 p.m., well, you can go to Insta, Melody Fair, KXLU, all one word, MelodyFairKXLU. Also, my email is MelodyFairKXLU@gmail.com. And if you want to send me a postcard, some of the DJs have been asking for postcards. It's summer vacation. 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Well, not Los Angeles. You can just put Melody Fair Show, care of KXLU, 1 LMU Drive, LA, California, 90066. So far, I have not managed to go anywhere, cool or hot. And this is the week, I think, if there was a portable air conditioner in our horizon, I think it's peeking its little head up. It's a toasty one here, as you may or may not know from me complaining about the heat. It's ice cream weather. That's what it is. Ice cream and watermelon weather. Don't forget, if you're going to be away from your physical radio or car radio, you can listen to us streaming at kxlu.com. 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Free to download, no in-app purchases, just beautiful, beautiful music. Well, let's continue on. Here's a sentiment that some of us certainly share during this beautiful season. Here's a song called We Love the Sun.

We just heard a single called Hollow, the mixtape version, from none other than Winter. That is a single that came out June 30th of this year on Windspear Records. Winter, as you know, is none other than Samira Winter, originally from Brazil. Lived in LA for a while, and I think she's based out of New York now. This is a reimagined, noisier, shoegaze-oriented version of the closing track from their 2025 album, Adult Romantics, Romantics with an X. And this single is slated to be included on an upcoming EP entitled Romantics, that's with an X, mixtape. So that is all the information I can give you about that. I just do not have a release date on that upcoming EP. It would be great if I got that information, but hey, some people that send that kind of stuff to radio think that we don't care about release dates, but hey, we do. Also in the set, Elephant Stone from Montreal gave us a single called Fascists Killed Your Rock and Roll, year spelled Y-E-R, Your Rock and Roll, and that is a single that is on their Elephants on Parade records. That is their lead single for their upcoming 10th studio album named Asha, A-S-H-A, that will be out August 28th of this year. So sometimes I get that information, sometimes I don't. Right before Elephant Stone, and I really did like that single. I'm looking forward to that album. We heard from the Alalas, based in Los Angeles, a single called Point Conception from their upcoming 6th album, Sirenas, out August 28th. They're going to be live on the 31st at the U.S. Open of Surfing in Huntington Beach. Then they have 2 shows in December, later this year at the Lodge Room. And this album, Sirenas, will be their first fully conceptualized instrumental record. Yes, there is no singing. You thought maybe there was some humming or talking or something going on there. No. It's an instrumental record. And at the top of the set, not instrumental in the least, we heard from United States of Existence, from their new album that just came out this past Friday, the 17th of July, Lavender Glory Trip on Gearson Records, Gearson out of Spain, and a great song called We Love the Sun, which has so much going on in it. It's just amazing. Sitar, there's some fuzz stuff going on. There's harpsichord at the end. There's all kinds of beautiful harmonies, and I just really like this record. United States of Existence, Lavender Glory Trip on Gearson, and it's their first album in many, many years. This is the Melody Fair Show here on KXLU 88.9 FM, Los Angeles. 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If you scroll down about a quarter of the way down the page where it says our most recent playlist, you'll see the Winter track, the Elephant Stone single, and also the Alalas. And if you click on any of those, and I hope you know how to right-click, or you can just regular-click, it doesn't have to be right-click, it will open today's playlist, yes, July 20th's playlist for the Melody Fair Show, and you can see all the information there. 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And hey, if you're just tuning in now, don't worry, I go till 10 p.m. Subject to Change will be in after doing their
regularly scheduled show. And I have lots more to share with you tonight, starting with the next set with bands from the Ukraine. Here is G Incorporated.

We just heard from Dirtbag Loris and a song called Ugly Prayers that is part of their... I'm trying to figure out if it's an EP. There's a pause here because I'm thinking. I don't see it described as an EP, but there's only 7 tracks. Maybe it's an album? I don't know. They had an album out a while ago that had a lot more tracks than that, so I don't know. Anyway, let's just call it an album because they don't say EP. This is the title track of their album called Ugly Prayers that came out July 10th on Do You Wanna Lo-Fi Records. Dirtbag Loris. You'll find them on Instagram. You will not find them a lot of other places. They are a Kharkiv-based lo-fi artist, Dirtbag Loris, L-O-R-I-S. Also in the set, we heard from Plato. That's P-L-4-A's, P-L-A-A-A-A-T-O, Plato. And the song Arctic, with a K at the end, Sun, with 2 N's. From their album, Bright Death Star, which has 10 different tracks. This was track number 7. It came out April 10th and is led by Kostiantin Sakhin from the city of Zaporizhia, who relocated to Kyiv. And it's quite an enjoyable album and is also on the Do You Want a Lo-Fi record label. And at the top of the set, a very long song, a very long, sludgy, grungy rock instrumental from rock trio G, just the letter G, an initial, and then INC, so G Incorporated, that's how I'm pronouncing it. And you can find that song, which is just Roman numeral 2 and then 2.0. So it's like 2, version 2.0, and you can find that. It is the 9th track on a 20-track compilation called All the Noise That Stays. That came out, August of last year, August 1st, 2025, on the Do You Want a Lo-Fi record label. This band, G Incorporated, is out of Chernivtsi, Ukraine. And this compilation... is a charity compilation, 20 artists from all around the world, with a lot of different ones from the Ukraine, also have coming together to release their exclusive mixtape. All proceeds from streaming and cassette sales go towards supporting the armed forces of Ukraine. In finding the Pravda, finding out what is Pravda, or true. What's true is that they're fighting for their lives and fighting for their freedom and their independence. This is the Melody Fair Show here on KXLU 88.9 FM Los Angeles, where all opinions are my own. 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I don't know why it says our most recent playlist, and it teases you with the last 3 songs from the set. The last set before this was 4 songs. This set is 3 songs, so right now you can see all 3 artists, Dirtbag Loris, Plato, and G Incorporated. And if you click on any of those, it will take you to the July 20th playlist for the Melody Fair Show with DJ Michelle. There goes the bad music. And if you have any questions, well, you can call me during this time slot here at the station at KXLU is 310-338-5958. Otherwise, you can reach me on my Insta, which is Melody Fair KXLU, all one word, or drop me a line. Drop me a postcard. That would be fun. KXLU, attention, Melody Fair Show. 1 LMU Drive, LA, California, 90045. It'd be fun to get that mail, wouldn't it, though?
I think so. All right, let's continue on. This is an artist out of Minneapolis that calls their music Moss Music Dream Pop. It's She's Green.

We just heard a very short little song from Slippers and a song called Who Escapes the Storm. You can find that on their new album Slippers 08 or Slippers 8 on Perennial and K Records, their sophomore album. I believe they're out of the LA area. We heard from Dunyan before that with a song called In Gung E Timin, or Once an Hour. That is a single from Dunyan, which I believe means the forest, but when I met them, they actually told me it meant a few trees in a clearing, so I don't know. That is their first single from their new album, Vidrig Var, which is coming September 25th, 4 years after their previous album, and will be their 12th album, if you don't count some of their instrumental or live releases. So, Dunyan, look out for that. This single, I think, is either on Year 0001 Records, or it's on Skolhaus, S-K-O-L-H-A-U-S. Yes, that means schoolhouse. Spinatron is telling me many different things, so I don't know. Also in the set, we heard from White Kites and Sky, White Kites and Sky Blue, the song from Leanne. Oh my God, where the heck did this go? Leanne Bette Samosake Simpson, and a song called, as I said, White Kites and Sky Blue, which would be nice to think of on a not so hot day to go kiting. Take a kite and fly it up. It's going to be actually windy later this week. That you can find on a release called Live Like the Sky on You've Changed Records. And for some reason or another, all of that information has disappeared from my notes. Thank you so much. Thank you, computers. Anyway, that came out recently. She is from Ontario. I hope they get a hold of all the terrible fires that are going on there and just stop them somehow. She's from the Alderville First Nation, Mississauga Nishnabeg in southwestern Ontario. And this album came out October 2025. And Leanne actually was shortlisted for the Polaris Music Prize last year when this album came out, which is basically Canadian award, kind of like a Grammy, but different. The Juno is more like the Grammy there. Now you know so much. Before Leanne Bette Samoseke Simpson, we heard from She's Green at the top of the set. It was a long song. That was the 7-minute song from their new album Swallowtail that came out July 10th on the Photo Finish Records label, from which we heard a song called Close Your Eyes from She's Green. And they're from Minneapolis. This is their third, it says EP. Gosh. Seven songs on it. Is it an EP? I don't know. It doesn't have the words EP. But if it says it's an EP, I guess it's an EP. This is the Melody Fair Show here on KXLU 88.9 FM Los Angeles. Here is a fun song from Lee Nal Chi from Seoul, Korea. South Korea, that is.

여리 또 물물이 한 들었어. 저 전방도 지방도

We just heard from Hideki Ishima, and Depending by the Time, that's the name of the song. You can find that on a very, very fun compilation called Far East New Rock Invention, 1969 to 1975, from the Nippon Columbia record label. This collection came out May 15th of this year, and has a lot of songs on it about freedom, rebellion, and defiance. The rock psych revolution that tore through Japan in the early 70s. Also, just FYI, the originally came out May 25th, 1973 on Ishimi's album One Day as track B3 on his debut solo album, also issued by Nippon Columbia, which is one of the oldest record labels that exists, amazingly. Ahead of Hideki Ishimi, we heard from Inanalchi. There's an L in the front, but it is silent. They are a 7-piece soul-based Korean band, Inalchi, and have a debut EP called Here Comes That Crow, from which I played Bird. It came out June 12th on the Luwaka Bop record label. And the band's famous for their blend of traditional pansori, or Korean music storytelling, traditional form of storytelling, often compared to opera, developed during the 17th century Joseon dynasty. Very entertaining. Inalchi. This is the Melody Fair show on KXLU 88.9 FM Los Angeles. I think I only have time for maybe one set and then another portion of another set. So let's keep rolling on. Here is music from Umit Adan and the band Zabanis.

All right, here comes a fast back announce. We just heard from Laure, that's L-A-U-R-E, Laure Briaud, from her new album Voyage Mental on Midnight Special Records that came out June 5th of this year. We heard Je comprends pas, I don't understand. Also in the set, we heard from Mexican Institute of Sound and Meridian Brothers, Crudo Tovar is the name of the album on Ansonio Records, from which I played Cumbia de los Estudiantes, the student's cumbia, that came out May 22nd. Also in the set, Empeñadas Ilegales, the illegal empeñadas, gave us Evales Cresley, La Cajita Feliz D, Elvis Crespo, The Happy Meal Of. That is a single from a forthcoming album called Laboratorio Tropical, coming August 2026. And at the top of the set, Umat Adan and his band Zibanis gave us Bogota from Baska Behar, or A Different Spring, that came out March 6th on 6 Degrees Records. That is going to do it for me here on KXLU 88.9 FM Los Angeles, streaming at KXLU.com. Thanks so much. See you next week. 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

0: 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I'm Baja Blade.
1: And I'm Sesame.
0: And we're back. Sorry we couldn't make it last week. We had a hectic week, but we won't dwell on it. We're here now.
1: Yeah, let's not talk about it. We're back.
0: We're back. Got a fun playlist planned for you guys tonight.
1: Yeah.
0: I hope you're staying cool. It's hot as hell. I hate this. But it's cool here in the studio.
1: That's true. I hope you guys are staying cool. And that you have a place to go to take shelter from this heat. Maybe a pool.
0: Speaking of heat, we're about to bring a lot more. Anything to report before we jump in?
1: Not really. I mean, this playlist is kind of interesting. It's like, I will say it's like a pretty big mix of things that like fall under the umbrella of
0: indie.
1: Yeah, indie sleaze.
0: Yeah.
1: We've got, I don't know, lots of good indie sleaze bands coming up. You're going to like it. You're going to enjoy it.
0: Up first, The Strokes.
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1: You can also go to Subject to Change KXLU on Instagram and find playlists there. Or reach out to us there if you're not a caller.
0: That's right. I'm going to start you guys off with a band called Lost Cause.

0: 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You're listening to Subject to Change. I'm Baja Blade.
1: And I'm Sesame.
0: And what did we just hear?
1: You just heard... Sorry, one second. You just heard Mania with Fearless View. It's a band from Sheffield that is off of their Madness and Outrage tape that came out back in 1982.
0: Prior to that, you heard Society Dog from San Francisco playing How Could I Feel It. That's off their 1981 7-inch Off the Leash that came out on Subterranean.
1: Before that were Buzzcocks with Time's Up.
0: Prior to that, you heard Lost Generation from Bridgeport, Connecticut, playing Never Work. That's the title track off of a 4-song 7-inch that came out in 1982.
1: Before that, were Ice Nine with Out, Out, Out.
0: Before that, you heard The Middle Class playing Insurgents.
1: Before that, were KKG from Japan with a song called Pressure.
0: Before that, you heard My Three Sons playing Starving Artist. I really like that band name, My Three Sons.
1: I really like this band name. Actually, I don't really. Tapeworm with Break My Face.
0: And we started off the show with a band from Orange, California that was Lost Cause playing Misfit. That's off their Forgotten Corners LP that came out on High Velocity in 1982.
1: That's right.
0: We'll be here till midnight. Got a lot more music for you.
1: Mm-hmm.
0: A lot of good stuff. You can reach us here in the studio at 310-338-5958 if you want to say what's up or if you have any questions about what we're playing at the time of it playing. You can do that. What's up next?
1: Up next is a band from Denmark. This is War of Destruction on KXLU.

0: 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You're listening to Subject to Change. I'm Sesame.
1: And I'm Baja Blade.
0: What did we just hear?
1: You just heard Savage Pleasure from New York playing The Calloused and Scorn. That's off their Chambers of Filth EP that came out on Toxic State back in April. And then before that, you heard new music from Totalitar. Just crazy. Totalitar from Sweden. You heard a teaser track off their upcoming self-titled record, set to come out next month. Let's see how you pronounce this. One sec. The track name.
2: Vad är det ni vill ha?
1: One sec.
2: Vad är det ni vill ha?
1: Means what is it you want?
2: Vad är det ni vill ha?
0: Very cool. I'm excited for that.
1: Yeah, same.
0: Before that were The Bones with Insanity.
1: Before that, you heard Invertebrates from Richmond, Virginia, playing Laughing System. That's off their Sick to Survive LP that came out on Beach Impediment a couple years back. And then before that, you heard Public Acid playing Tragic Relief from North Carolina. That was a teaser track off of a 7-inch that's supposed to be coming out on Beach Impediment in the near future. Both those bands are going to be playing in Southern California on Thursday, July 23rd. It's Public Acid, Invertebrates, Corpse Gas, Mr. Radical, and Mint playing at La Santa in Santa Ana. And then on the 24th, the next day, is that a Friday? It's Public Acid, Invertebrates, Death Rites, Neofilth, and Sfard playing at First Street Pool and Billiards in Boyle Heights. And I think both bands were supposed to have 7-inches out for this tour, but that didn't happen. So I believe they have a split LP that they're going to have at their shows. So that'll be cool. Mm.
0: Before that, we're Bitusha with Happiness as a Madman.
1: And then before that, you heard three songs from Kinetic Orbital Strike. Sorry. You heard three songs from the new Kinetic Orbital Strike record, KOS, if you will, from Philadelphia. You heard KBS, Ceaseless Genocide, and Crawling Fear. Those were all off there. The Terrifying Power of The Terrifying Power of Bombardment record that came out last week. It's very good. Go listen to all of it. Three songs, not enough.
0: Before that, well, we started off that block of music with War of Destruction from Denmark with Ratmilia. That is off their 1983 self-titled EP. There you go.
3: Raw environment.
0: Yeah, raw will, raw environment. It's a pretty cool track.
1: Sorry, sometimes I don't know what to say to Sesame, so I just look across and I nod.
0: Yeah, he's nodding right now. I'm looking into getting a pet psychic. Just to check out what Roz has got going on. I'm kind of just interested in her little mind.
1: I don't want to know.
0: The mind of a little genius.
1: I don't want to know. I don't want to find out something bad. Like, I don't even know.
0: That she has bad thoughts or that she's upset?
1: Like, that she's upset. Like, that now I, like, can't do a certain something that bugs her. I don't know.
0: If you yourself are a pet psychic or you know of one that you can recommend, call 310-338-5958. And I'll look into it. Give me some recs. You can also reach out to us at that number for anything that's not pet psychic related. If you just want to know about what's playing, hit us up there, or you can go to Subject to Change KXLU on Instagram and find playlists.
1: We'll be here for another hour. What's up next?
0: Up next are a couple of songs by Canada's Neos on KXLU.

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1: And I'm Baja Blade.
0: And what did we just hear?
1: One second, sorry.

0: Sorry about that. You you heard a couple songs by Esperanza from Hiroshima, Japan. You heard Verbal Abuse, and before that you heard Crack. And those are both off their record, Freedom and Equality, which was a split release with Educación Cinica and Metadona Records. And that came out back in April. It's really good.
1: Before that were the ODs with Feel the Power.
0: Before that you heard Social Unrest with Their Mistakes. And then before that you heard Braille Party from Maryland playing Let It Burn off their record Welcome to Maryland. It came out on Fountain of Youth Records in 1984.
1: Before that were Funeral Oration with Walls off their 1984 demo, The Godsend.
0: Before that, you heard The Grim playing Old Town Mall.
1: Part of that, you heard Aburadako with

0: It's in Japanese, but it translates roughly to humiliation of Jerusalem. And then we started off that block of music with a couple of songs from Neos. You heard Opposition to All Violence, Even If Committed in Self-Defense, and Jungle Beat, So It Seems. Both of those are off of the Hasbah Gets the Martian Brain Squeeze 7-inch that came out back in 1982. Is it the Abu Dhako translation? Those are the two songs that we started off that block of music with.
1: That's right. We'll be here for another 40 minutes or so. Ooh, I don't know if we'll be here that long, will we? We'll find out.
0: Maybe, maybe not. This next block of music is like a little bit on the longer side.
1: Okay.
0: So like maybe. Each of the songs are a little bit on the longer side. So maybe, possible, not probable.
1: You can reach us here at 310-338-5958. Let's get on with the music. What's up next?
0: Up next are Zero, spelled with an X, the song called The Girls. This is a band from Australia.

0: 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You're listening to Subject to Change. I'm Baja Blade.
1: And I'm Sasami.
0: What did we just hear?
1: You just heard Trine with LSD from Sweden. That's off of the Varfor Krieg 7-inch that came out back in 1983. DJ Baja Blade saying my voice is really low.
0: No, it's so hard to know what's going on in this booth. It sounds like the backing track is really loud, but I can't tell.
1: Okay, I turned it down.
0: I turned it down.
1: You're gonna say.
0: Before that, you heard. You heard Death Sentence from Vancouver, BC, playing In Flames. That's off their 1985 record, Not a Pretty Sight. Came out on Undergrowth Records and then later on Fringe Product.
1: Before that was Pseudocode with Fascination.
0: Before that, you heard a band from San Diego called Intermission, playing the title track off their record Power Corrupts that came out last year on Smoking Room. I saw them this weekend. They were really good. I liked them. Check them out.
1: Before that were Tape Loops with Landlord Said, and then before that were JFK and the Cuban Crisis with Am I a Pagan.
0: Before that you heard Radio Free Europe playing Alien Day from Austin, Texas. That's off their double 7-inch History of the Invisible Dog that came out in 1979.
1: And then we started off that block with Zero playing The Girls. That's it.
0: That's right. That's all we have for you guys tonight. That was a fun one. I enjoyed our time together.
1: Yes. Hope you join us again next week.
0: We're going to leave you guys with one more. This is a band from Hokkaido, Japan called Human Gas, playing Poison.
1: Bye.
0: Bye.

This last set, several performances by Maria Pravda from Prague in the Czech Republic, otherwise known as Czechia. This last set is from the Ancali Club, located near Prague from last December, and before that live at Archive Technology from last year, recorded live in Prague, and it was intended to coincide with World Mushroom Day. That's October the 15th of last year. The series was presented by Monument, known for a lot of podcasts and live music performances. They're based in Norway. Sportcast before that featured her live podcast mix on News Radio, which is based in Bristol in England. This is from 2023, and we began with an ambient intro from that Ancali Club performance from last December, leading us into this last hourish performance by Maria Pravda. That does it for Alien Air Music tonight. Coming up next is Dawn with 55 Shades of Blue at the 10 o'clock hour, all time specific. I'll be back next Sunday at 8 p.m. Pacific time for more synthetic musical sounds. 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

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And you are now listening to In a Dream with Mystic Pete. My name is Ryan Emerson, and tonight for the next 3 hours, I'm going to take you for a ride. In my crate this evening, I've got some Detroit techno, some Chicago house, disco, 80s, deep tech, Afro house. Pretty much, I play how I feel, and I feel good. You can check me out at ryanemerson.club and on Instagram at DJ_RIN_. I'm Ryan Emerson on Bandcamp, Beatport, TrackSource, and all other major streaming platforms. Just to let you know, this year is going to be full of music. I've got records coming out on Virgin Underground, a Robert Owens remix coming out on his label Musical Directions. My song Blue Sunday, featuring my man Jimmy D. Lennon, is coming out on Classic Blueprint Music alongside Chicago legends KLXE Shelby, Joe Smooth, Robert Royale, DJ Merv, and Jerome O, as well as the Indian Summer EP dropping on February 27th. 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

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And you are now listening to In a Dream with Mystic Pete. 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

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And you are now listening to In a Dream with Mystic Pete. This is Ryan Emerson, and I just want to say big love Los Angeles, big love Mystic Pete, big love to 88.9 family. Thank you so much for having me. It was an honor, and I really love to be a part of what this is and what's going on here. Bringing this kind of music to everybody out there, it is a dream. So be good, everybody. Love each other. Love yourself. Stay positive. Stay focused. And let's bring this new year in with a bang. So one last thing, I want to let you know, I have another song coming out with my wonderful friend, my sister, Menashe. The song is coming out on Vice Squad Music. The name of the song is Osashi. It is something pretty special to me. We talk about music being medicine that has the power to heal the world. So it is my pleasure to share this with you, and I hope you enjoy.

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You can reach me at mysticpete.com and Mystic Pete on social media. We'll be back next week with the very best of the DJ community.

0: All right. Hello, hello. This is Wildwood Flower Radio Hour, episode number 175. Can you believe that?
1: No, my gosh. Oh, my God.
0: I'm your host, DJ Meeks, and with me is Emily Laliotis. How's it going?
1: Good.
0: What's going on in your world?
1: Oh, my gosh. There's a lot going on in my world right now, DJ Meeks. It's release week for my EP, Back to Dirt. I'm hosting a house concert this Sunday, and I'm a couple weeks away from going on tour. So no shortage of fun things in my life right now. How about you?
0: Oh, yeah, there's a lot going on for me as well. I just played a big show at Scribble with Adrian and Jason.
1: Oh, yeah.
0: We did all of Revolver and all of Pet Sounds.
1: Amazing. I heard it was incredible and also so much work.
0: Oh, yeah. Yeah, that was no easy feat.
1: Well, congratulations.
0: Thank you. Thank you. That was honestly my dream gig.
1: Mm.
0: Two of my favorite albums. And
1: Two of the best ever.
0: I just love the 60s.
1: Yeah.
0: I was definitely born in the wrong era. But yeah, tonight's going to be really stacked. We've got Von Rogues in the house. We've got Trillium in the house. We've got Sandalwood and Macy Moose.
1: Nice.
0: Who will be kicking things off tonight. But for now, while we're getting them set up, I'm going to play a little bit of Foundation music.
1: Nice.
0: And I'm going to start us off with a cover. This is a project called Whale Songs, and it's with Annika Bennett and Olivia Barton. And they featured Lennon Stella on this track as well. It's a cover of Runs in the Family by the Roaches.
1: Nice.
0: So, yeah, let's give that a spin.
2: Yeah.
3: Okay.

0: Okay, you just heard Summer Night by Jasper Lewis, one of the best writers in the scene right now. Not to be confused with Summer Nights from Greece, but that was the beautiful Sierra Drummond singing background vocals. And before that, we had Annika Bennett and Olivia Barton featuring Lennon Stella with their project Whale Songs with a cover of Runs in the Family by The Roaches. And starting off, I totally forgot to mention this, but the Wildwood Flower theme song, that was Mike Ness's rendition. Gage here from Von Rogues is a big Social Distortion fan, so I figured since he was going to be here to play a set, I would play him some Mike Ness as well. First up, we're going to have Sandalwood and Macy Moose, so let's see what they've got in store for us.
1: Now, Macy Moose and Sandalwood. This is we've had some false starts here, but we're so happy that you're hanging out with us. Before I ask you too many deep questions about your lives, will you please play us a song?
2: Sure.
3: One, two, three.

0: What a beautiful way to start off this evening of live performance. Thank you so much for that, for that beautiful tune. I say this almost every time I guest host here, but watching the two of you interact, which is the beauty and the crime of radio, is so lovely. But I'm sure that our listeners can hear it through the radio waves. So starting simple, tell us about how you started making music together, please.
1: Well, we met at an open mic, and we both liked each other's songs the best. And Nick told me that she's a producer, and I had just moved to LA with a bunch of songs, and so Nick produced my first album, and then we just started playing together all the time.
0: Amazing.
2: Yeah.
0: Amazing. And was there a difference in your dynamic once you kind of moved on from producer artist into sort of like artist? How did things change for you? Or not really?
3: That's a great question. Well, we started hanging out a lot more, yeah. I think, kind of finishing our album, and we also started dating around the same time we started making music together.
0: That changes.
1: There's a lot of changes.
3: There's a few dynamics that changed.
1: Amazing. We had a rehearsal one time, and I was like, we don't just have to play all my songs.
3: Yeah.
1: So that's probably when it changed.
3: I think that was one. Yeah. True.
0: That is a key moment in the, like, band to collaboration sort of pipeline. Mm-hmm. It's like, it doesn't have to be all about me, you know?
1: Exactly.
0: You want to play me something of yours? Lovely to find somebody like that to collaborate with. So, please tell us about the next song you're gonna play us.
3: Ooh. Yeah, this one is one that I wrote. We did an artist residency together last summer in Minnesota.
0: Oh, cool.
3: And so, once we got that residency, we ended up deciding to do like this big tour to kind of go get there and back. But we were there at the residency for like a week, and we had a bunch of unfinished songs, and this next one was one of them. And every morning I would kind of like get up and go to the lake that we were on and just sit at the dock and write. And so this was one that I had kind of spent a few months working on and not really being able to crack kind of all the way, and then I think just being in that environment kind of helped bring this one out. So,
0: What's it called?
3: This one's called We'll Trek On.
0: We'll Trek On.
3: Yeah.
1: Count me in.
3: One, two.

0: For those of you listening and wondering, what was that sound? That is the sweet, sweet sound of the Omnicore. Woo-hoo! Yeah. We love a fun instrument here at the Wildwood Flower Radio Hour. Does this particular Omnicord have any sort of journey or story, or do you?
1: Yeah, okay,
0: good. Give it to
1: us. It actually does. So my Omnicord broke. So thank you, Kylie Cook, because that's hers.
0: Shout out to Kylie Cook.
1: Shout out to Kylie Cook, another great musician. Listen to her music. My Omnicord randomly broke, and instead of like these amazing twinkly sounds, I kid you not, instead of this beautiful, pure shimmery, mine makes fart noises right now. I'm not even kidding.
2: It's not even an exaggeration.
1: 100% fart noises. So,
0: wow.
1: The journey's not over. We got to take it to the doctor.
0: We got to find we got to figure out who the Omnicord doctor is.
1: If you're out there, yeah.
0: If you're out there, call in. I don't have a phone number for you, but send us a message through the ether. I'm sure the Omnicord will hear you. That was so beautiful. A song, when it takes a long time to kind of reveal itself to you as an artist, it's like so satisfying to play. Mm-hmm. What did you discover about that song and finishing it and writing it that you didn't know at the start?
2: I had the kind of the refrain at the end, "I'm tired of being alone," kind of from the beginning, and I was struggling more with the verses. I think it took a kind of a change of environment to like have be able to reflect more away from the events of like what I'm talking about and stuff. I think having removed from it kind of gave me more clarity on like able to reflect, I guess, and yeah.
0: Sometimes your subconscious knows the heart of the message before you know all the details.
2: Mm-hmm.
0: And they take a little longer to find them, to worm their way out. And you realize, oh, I've been thinking about that thing for a long time, but just not on the surface. Mm-hmm. Just some musings over here from Molly Moose and Sandalwood. Would you tell us what you're going to play next?
1: This next one's called Untitled Rain Song. This is another one Nick wrote. I love this one. She wrote it when our really good friend moved away. Mm. And it was on a sad, rainy day. And the heartbreak never stops. Mm. No one's allowed to move to New York.
2: Yeah. Mm.

0: Beautiful. Beautiful. Now tell us, why Untitled Rain Song? How did you get there with that name?
1: Well, I couldn't come up with a name, was part of it. And I think the theme of it to me felt like rain, and felt like it was raining the day that our friend left, which was kind of rare for LA, and it was that kind of coupled with like the drama that gets associated with rain a lot. Yeah. And I feel like it wasn't like a fair, it's not fair for the rain that negative feelings kind of get associated with it so much. So I liked that.
2: I also feel like rain like abstracts like negative emotions too, you know. It's like you can chalk it all up to a rainy day, and like the Untitled feels good. It's like you can't even quite name the feeling, but you can see it and feel it, you know.
1: Yeah, totally.
0: Beautiful. Did either of you grow up in places with lots of rain?
2: Mm-hmm.
1: Yeah.
0: Does the rain mean something different to you now in Los Angeles than it did growing up?
2: You look forward to it.
1: Yeah. I look forward to it too. I think my favorite months in LA are like February.
2: Me too.
1: Because it's like finally there's like a hint at like real weather. You know, it's always beautiful here. So right, it's like when there's actually like a cloudy day or a little rain, it's really nice.
0: Yeah, it is nice. And still it carries that drama.
2: Yes. Yes. So dramatic.
1: Especially in LA. Yeah.
2: Yeah. Love it.
1: The city shuts down. Yeah.
0: True. What do you have next for us?
2: The Carver.
1: Carver, yeah.
2: The song's called The Carver. My dad passed away, and it's like kind of about the complications of those feelings and that story, and like, yeah, big props to anyone going through something like that. And it can be so hard to talk about it, so if anyone ever manages to,
0: yeah,
2: way to go. It's not easy.
0: Way to go. Well, you're here talking about it on the radio, on your Wildwood Flower Radio Hour debut. So no small props to you this fine evening. The Carver from Molly Moose and Sandalwood.
2: Macy.
0: Oh, that's the second time I've done that,
2: Second time's the charm.
0: Thank you for telling me, Macy. Goodness gracious. Macy Moose and Sandalwood.
2: Okay.

0: painful.
1: The opposition of the bounciness and the lightness with the grief is so beautiful. It communicates it in such a an accurate way of the way that grief is all of those things all at once. So thank you for sharing that.
2: Yeah, thank you.
1: Now, the two of you have put out some music together. Is that true?
2: Yes.
1: Tell us about it.
2: We have a big collab album together called Bugs Exist that we recorded at said artist residency, and yeah, it's 28 songs, and we recorded, yeah, it was everything we could think of.
1: And 28 songs?
2: Yeah.
1: Say more.
2: We recorded it all ourselves onto like a one track cassette tape recorder. And yeah, I love it. Yeah.
3: Yeah. And it's got a kind of a combo of songs that I had written, some that they had written, some that we wrote together. Mm. Like almost like scraps of ideas that we like brought back, and so I think it really is like combining kind of just like everything that's like what is on the cutting room floor and a lot of times like gets removed from albums, and we wanted to do something that kind of maintained all of the mistakes and
2: first ideas.
3: Trials of writing and recording.
1: What a beautiful thing to honor all those parts of the process. Sounds like a wonderful opportunity. And I hear you may be going on tour also soon.
2: Up the coast this August.
3: Yeah.
1: Amazing.
3: So we have a show at Scribble on August 7th.
2: Yeah.
3: I'm here in LA, and then we
2: hit the road
3: the next day.
1: So. Cool. Any stops you're particularly excited about?
3: Probably Portland is what I'm most excited for. We're doing two shows there.
1: Cool.
3: And yeah, I'm just really excited. I think Portland's really cool. And
2: we've
3: met a few people that we're playing with there too, just from different shows and stuff. So it's kind of like cool to finally see like where they're from. And I'm excited.
1: Amazing. Well, Macy, Moose, and Sandalwood, thank you for hanging out with us tonight. Would you play us one more tune?
2: Yes.
1: Please.
2: Yeah, let's do it. I don't want to do Green Peppers though.
3: Yeah?
2: Yeah.
1: Do what you want.
3: Let's do it.
2: Feels nice. Okay.
3: Ready?
2: Mm-hmm.

0: Just delightful. Just delightful. Where can we listen to your music or connect with you later?
1: We're on every streaming service. Yeah.
0: Amazing.
1: We encourage Bandcamp, and we have a live album that's only on Bandcamp too. Mm-hmm. If you want to check that out, but
2: or DM us on Instagram, and we'll bring a CD to your house.
0: Incredible. You heard it here first. Hand delivered by Maisie Moon and Sandalwood. Thank you for being with us here at the Wildwood Flower Radio Hour. DJ Meeks, I'm throwing it back to you.
3: All right. How about Sandalwood and Maisie Moon? That was just so gorgeous. They just floor me every time they harmonize together, and they write just gorgeous lyrics. While we get Trillium set up, I'm going to play you some more tunes. I just recently played a show with Lexi B, and Gage from Von Rogues was also a part of that show. Lexi just released a song called Say the Words, but today I'm going to be playing you one of her folkier tunes. This one is called Human, and I hope you like it.

0: All right. That was Make a Cowboy Retire, the latest from Mikey LaSousa. He's a Thornton classmate of mine, and dare I say that may be my song of the summer. I just absolutely adore that song. And he says he's not a country artist, but he very well could be. That was very, very convincing. Before that was Have by Gal Musette, and she is one third of the trio Tin Angel, and she's currently on tour with the band Vacations. Before that was Human by Lexi B, who I just played a gig with on Friday at the Magic Factory with Gage of Von Rogues. And let's go in the production room and see what Trillium is up to.
1: 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Thank you all for joining us.
0: Thank you so much for having us.
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2: No. This is our second time. We were here last year, last summer. So
1: Welcome back. So
2: happy and grateful to be back.
1: Welcome back. Well, kick us off with this tune, why don't ya?
2: Okay. This first song is called Bright Waters.

0: starting us off strong with Bright Feathers. Is that right?
1: That song?
2: Bright Waters.
0: Bright Waters. Beautiful, beautiful. And tell us a little bit about how there's five of you in here with us. How did all of y'all meet and start playing together?
1: Well, we've all known each other since we were little. We all grew up in Topanga Canyon. Mm-hmm. And I've known Allegra and Theo since we were like
3: five.
4: Wow. Yeah. I'm kind of the nepo baby.
1: She's my sister. Oh, she's my little So yeah, we all grew up in the same community, Topanga Canyon. It's just such a wonderful place, and we all like became a band around three years ago. Yeah. Mm. So
5: seems like longer, but
1: yeah, about 3 years ago. At first it was just me, Allegra, and Theo.
5: Mm-hmm. Then it grew.
1: And then it grew from there. And now here we are.
0: Wow. And for those who don't know, tell us about the connection between Topanga Canyon and bluegrass music.
1: Oh, well, Topanga Canyon is known, it has a large history in folk music. Like Pete Seeger used to play all the time at like Theatricum. A lot of people, like a lot of famous folk musicians were there. As you know, the Topanga Bluegrass Fiddle Festival.
0: Yes.
1: Is there every year, and I go, and I love that. I love it. But Topanga has just always been a source of inspiration for us with our like lyrics being. We're very immersed in nature all the time, so a lot of our lyrics have a lot of. That's obviously something we value,
0: Yeah, we can already hear that imagery coming through. So, play us another song and tell us a little bit about what you're going to play.
1: Okay, well, this next song I wrote because I believe that every good bluegrass or folk band needs a good train song.
4: That's why Roy wore that hat.
1: You can't see it. For everyone listening on the radio, you can't see it, but she's wearing like
5: I'm basically a train conductor.
0: Yes.
1: So, yeah, this next song is a song I wrote, and it's called Follow Me Down.

0: Thank you. If you're just joining us, you're listening to Trillium live in the studio here at KXLU on the Wildwood Flower Radio Hour. We're so glad that you're here hanging out with us. I love how that last tune really utilizes one of my favorite things about bluegrass music specifically, the ebb and flow of the music, those intentional retardandos, and then that sweet, sweet moment where you get the pickup back into the beat.
1: Yeah, totally.
0: Feels so good. Play us another tune, if you would.
1: Yeah, this next song is a song that... Here, do you want to introduce?
2: Oh, yeah, yeah. This next song is called Chasing Green Heron. I had never seen a green heron before up until a little while ago, and I very rarely have to look up a new bird these days, so...
1: He's Birdman.
2: I saw that thing, and I was like, what on earth is that? And so I chased it all the way up this creek till I got to a dam and got to see it.
1: So, yeah, when you're listening to this song, just, like, picture chasing a green heron. Running after it.
0: And it seems like you've become the green heron yourself.
1: Yes, we chased him here.
0: Really?
1: Yeah.
0: We really had to chase.
1: We were in the car. He was on foot.
0: Whoa.
1: He's faster than us. He was just a green blip. And for those listening at home, he's wearing a green hat and a green shirt.
0: Yes. that's what playing the banjo will do.
1: You just start running.
0: You just start running and you never stop.
1: Exactly.
0: All right. Please play Green Heron. Is that what the tune is called?
2: Chasing Green Heron.
0: Chasing Green Heron. Let's hear it.
2: All right. One, two, three, four.

0: We're out of breath here in the studio from running after that bird.
1: That's right.
0: We had a couple of special guest instruments on that tune. Oh. Can you tell us a little bit about what we just heard?
2: Well, that's like a basically like a Indonesian jaw harp called a kubing.
1: It's called a kubing, but we've affectionately been calling it the boing boing.
3: Out of love.
1: Out of love and respect. But
3: respect.
1: Also out of not being able to remember the name, but it's a fun thing.
3: It's great.
1: Wow. And one of my face jumps came off. But that was me on the octave mandolin. It's just like this mandolin, but one octave lower.
4: This is called like a Balrog, and
1: yeah.
4: I didn't really utilize it to its full potential, that song, but it's a drum made for tone, so it's just like...
1: Yeah.
4: So it's fun for more Celtic kind of stuff. But
1: yeah.
4: I like utilizing it trillium too.
0: And you're using both of your hands, one to change the pitch and one
4: back,
0: to...
4: Yeah.
0: Wow, very cool. Very cool. Exciting. We've got exciting things going on here in the studio tonight. Before we go on, I would love y'all to introduce... Actually, rather than introducing yourselves, I'd like you to introduce each other. So, if you could... Pick one person in the group to introduce and tell us here on the radio something that they're really great at within the context of Trillium, something that they bring to the group. And just make sure you come up to the mic when you say it.
1: Okay.
3: We can switch on.
1: Yeah, we'll switch on. I'm going to start with Talia over here. She's our drummer. She's Allegra's little sister. She's absolutely amazing. She learned the Balrog really quickly and picked it up, and she's just so talented, and we always like Talia, like we're always throwing stuff at her, and she's always like very happy to just jump right in.
3: She started learning Balrog like a year and a half ago, and she's crazy good now.
1: Yeah.
3: So
1: cool. So we love that.
0: She's also taking all of our drummer jokes tonight.
1: Right on the scene. She is. The drummer jokes are intense. The drummer jokes and the banjo jokes,
4: I appreciate them. I get attention. So
1: yeah, right. We don't just be like, Talia, where are you? This is Allegra Frost on the mandolin and octave mandolin and vocals, and she's just absolutely incredible. Like,
3: thank you.
1: Just, oh my gosh, I can't even begin to say the first thing that's so amazing about Allegra, but yeah,
3: she's amazing.
1: Aw, thank you. But yeah, like to be able to play and sing is just like such an amazing thing, and to do both so excellently is really
3: thank
1: cool.
3: you.
1: This is Aurora Fanetti, and she is just like one of the most amazing singers I've ever heard, and my best friend. These people are all my best friends. We're all best friends, and I think that's really important, is that we're all friends first, and like that's what I think brings our music together so nicely. Mm. She goes to USC for musical theater. She's very, very good at theater, but she's also really good at folk music and singing folk music. And then Theo is also been my number one since I was five, my day one. And you just always had such like a fascinating look on the world, and you're so smart. He knows everything. Like, you take him on a hike, he knows every single beetle, every tree, every single, like, bird in the sky, just everything.
3: You don't meet a lot of Theos in your lifetime.
1: And, and if you meet one, you should consider yourself incredibly lucky.
0: And for those listening, Theo is on the guitar in the banjo tonight.
1: Yes.
3: And voice. Singing.
0: And singing. Singing. Yes, that's true. Yes.
1: And then this is Desmond, who, if you remember last time... we were on here. We had Sean. So this is us, actually Sean's. Why am I forgetting the name? Son.
3: What's it called?
1: What's it called when someone's the son of?
0: So you got multi-generational
1: Trillium
0: playing going on.
1: Legacy here.
3: Yeah.
1: But yeah, he picked everything up super quickly, and he's just like he's a little bit younger than us, so we've seen him grow into his instrument, into himself, and it's been such a pleasure to watch.
3: Yeah.
0: Killing it on the bass over there. All right, let's hear the next song from Trillium.
1: Would you say we have time for like four, how many more?
0: But let's start the next one. I'll check in with DJ Meeks and then I'll let you know.
1: Should we be falling away from
3: you?
5: Okay.
1: This song is a song that Theo and I co-wrote.

0: Thank you. I love it. I love it. Trillium, we have time for about one or two more songs. Okay. So tell us what you want to play.
1: The day in the
0: Smoke of the Mountain. Okay. Well, let's do
1: Smoke of the Mountain is a
0: really good one. Smoke of the Mountain is like a very meaningful one.
2: Yeah, it's a song about the fires went through Topanga.
0: Yeah, you know, as all of us are Topangans, and you know, some like you went to Pali, and which is in the Palisades, and so we all have a very close and heartbreaking relationship to the fires.
1: Yeah.
0: So
2: yeah, we all had a lot of friends who lost houses. So.
0: Yes. But
3: so this song is about kind of going through that experience and making some meaning out of it. Or how did it come about?
0: Yeah.
2: Basically.
1: Yeah. Like, you know, about like the like our community and how strong we had to be.
0: Yeah.
1: As far as and stuff. So,
0: yeah.
3: Beautiful. Mm-hmm. This is called Smoke on the Mountain.
2: Yeah.
3: Trillium, please bring us home.

0: Trillium, everybody. Trillium, where can we hear you? Where can we hear your music?
1: Thank you.
0: Where can we hear you?
1: Sorry. I did not hear you correctly. My bad.
2: When in doubt, just be grateful. When in doubt, be grateful.
1: Well, we don't have music out yet, but we have everything recorded, and we hope to have stuff out by next year.
0: Incredible.
1: And in the meantime, you can follow us at Trillium _ band, and we'll post all of our details on when we're going to be releasing music and upcoming shows there. So, yeah, it's kind of hard because we all go to college in different places. So, yeah. But we all love each other, and when we're together, we play as much as we can. So
0: amazing. Well, we wish you the best of luck. Thank you for being here with us tonight, everybody. Go look up Trillium when you get out of your car or get up, grab your phone, and we will be back soon with more live music. DJ Meeks, I'm throwing it back to you.
3: Okay, that's it.
4: Well, how about that? How about Trillium? That was incredible. And they're such babies, too. yeah, just so incredibly inspiring. I first met Allegra at Topanga Banjo Fiddle Contest, and she just blew me away. I was judging her during the vocal competition, and she was clearly a winner. So while we get Von Rogue set up, I'm going to play some more tunes for y'all. This next one is by my good pals, Marionette and the Puppets, and it's called Sandalwood, funny enough. We had a Sandalwood here at the studio, but I'm going to play you a song of Marionette and the Puppets called Sandalwood. So here it is.

0: All right. That was Madison Cunningham and Fleet Foxes with Wake. This was absolutely magical to see live. And before that, we had Sandalwood by Marionette and the Puppets. It's about to get really loud in the live room. So let's see. Well, I'm actually going to switch gears and join Von Rogues during their set. So let's see what they've got for us. All right, we've got the Von Rogues here in the studio with us for the Wildwood Flower Radio Hour. Thank you for joining us tonight.
1: Thank you for having us.
0: I understand this is your first time with us here on well, some of you, most of you. So welcome, welcome, welcome. And we have actually a special guest running down the hall.
2: Let's go.
0: DJ Meeks herself is...
3: Should I just go back here?
0: Yeah, that sounds good. Mika? All right, we're so excited to hear you. We've got some fiddling going on from DJ Meeks and the Von Rogues. Play us your first song, please.
4: Sounds good.
1: Wonders.
3: Perfect.

0: The Von Rhodes. Now, a little birdie told me y'all aren't usually an acoustic band. Is that true?
1: That's right. Yeah.
0: Your cosplaying is one very, very well tonight.
2: Thank you so much.
3: I think that's directly due to our supporting friends here, Rhythm and Mika and everybody jumping in to help us out. We really appreciate everyone.
1: We have a plug-in with Mika here. So.
0: Amazing. I mean, a little fiddle really never hurt.
1: Oh, no.
0: Never hurt nobody. The next song you're gonna play is a song you're about to put out. Tell us about it.
1: Yeah. So we wrote this song last year, 4th of July.
4: Yep.
1: That's what it was called for about a good year until we decided that it needs a new name. So,
3: we're calling it After All now.
1: Yeah, that's the name.
0: After All. And you're releasing it when?
3: Like 3 weeks.
0: Yeah. 3 weeks from now.
3: It'll be our next single.
0: Be on the lookout, people.
1: Yeah.
0: Let's hear the acoustic version of After All.
1: Okay.

0: Oh, no, I imagine that's got to be the radio premiere of After All. Hey, you heard it here first on the Wildwood Flower Radio Hour.
1: And they're switching guitars.
0: And we're switching guitars here. Yep. So I'm going to buy some time. Will you tell us your name here sitting on the cajon?
2: I'm Zach. So great to be here.
0: Zach. And,
1: good to be back.
2: Good to be back. And
0: how'd
2: having
0: you start
2: a great
0: playing?
2: Time rocking out with everybody.
0: Hell yeah. Excuse me. Heck yeah. Yeah.
1: Hell's okay. You can say hell.
0: Oh, good. Yeah. Thank
1: hell
0: goodness. Yeah.
3: Miko warned us about the words that we can't say.
1: Yes.
3: More than any other band that's
1: shield.
3: Played for some weird reason. Well,
0: she thought you might need.
2: Yeah.
0: She thought you might need a secondary reminder.
3: Yep.
0: Well,
1: that's what you want once we get off the air.
3: Oh, yeah.
0: save it for the Facebook and the Instagram and whatever that one is live. All right, so Von Vrocks, how did you all meet and start playing together?
3: Yeah, well, funny enough, this is our original bass player, Howie. He's helping us out right now. He's doing bigger and better things in music and stuff, but he's graced us with his presence to help us out and stuff. But
0: and a black upright bass,
3: if you're not
0: watching, but
3: totally
0: only listening.
4: You know, Gage told me I got to name it. I still don't have a name for it, so if there's any suggestions out there, shoot them out there.
0: Well, yeah. You did call it a unicorn earlier, so I don't know. That there could be something there. Think
1: Charlie.
0: About that a little bit.
3: That's it.
4: That's
3: no take back.
0: Okay, cool. So we've got original bassist coming in.
3: Yeah,
0: sitting in.
3: Me and Gage, we met through Vamper.
0: Nice.
3: Yeah. So,
0: nice. Which, if you've never been on Vamper, it's a place for musicians to meet, jam together, sometimes fall in love. You never know. I've heard tell that people go on there
3: all
0: looking
3: at the
0: for
3: same time, really,
0: all
3: too.
0: At the same time.
5: If we say Vamper three times, they'll pay us.
0: Yeah. Oh,
5: Vamper.
0: We're a non-profit organization. We're not sponsored here. Anybody? Very cool. Very cool. All right. Tell us about the next tune you're going to play us.
5: This song's called Leon. I kind of wrote it about myself at a time where I thought, you know, I'm recently seeing someone. Soft launch. And... you know, for a while, though, I really just wasn't, because I was working on myself and this, that, and the other. And it got me thinking, like, I saw this guy sitting on a bench one day. He was a little older, and he was by himself, but he looked totally happy. And I thought to myself that, like, you don't really need to find love or someone when you're, like, in the pursuit of happiness. Mm. I think you should find that yourself first. And it's totally normal to just live a life by yourself if that's what you want, and you can still be happy. So that's kind of what this song's about.
0: Beautiful.
5: Yeah.
0: Take it away.

0: thanks.
1: You know, it's not that often we get to headbang a little bit here on the Wildflower Radio Hour, but we were here, in fact, in the studio.
2: Strawberry Fuzz on.
3: Shout out Strawberry Fuzz if you're listening. We love you guys.
1: Yeah. We love Strawberry Fuzz and we love the Von Rogues. What does it feel like playing these songs acoustic? Are you having an experience right now in real time that you can tell us about?
4: Yeah, I guess. It's different energies, of course.
1: Yeah.
4: When we play live, I mean, we're like maniacs on stage, but like, playing it like also kind of like just quiet, calm, more calming, like with the melodies are a lot more calming and all that stuff, and so like it translates well, I think.
1: Cool. Yeah. Well, we're enjoying it here.
3: Thanks. Also, I'd like to just say, we borrowed these two guitars.
4: Yeah.
3: Because our last two were in different tunings and stuff. So I'd like to shout out Louis Kang, thank you for the Gibson, and Jake Stern for the Martin.
4: Also been on this show as well.
2: Oh, yeah.
3: Both amazing artists.
2: Yeah. This is Jake's drummer.
0: We stole him.
1: all kinds of borrowed things here tonight.
0: Yeah.
3: The show must go on.
2: You're borrowing me because I'm technically supposed to be.
0: You've got a lot on your plate.
1: That's true. Truly a show must go on kind of evening. We're glad that you're all here safely.
2: You
1: took a little detour on the way here, but everybody's here.
2: Trooper.
1: So let's play another song, shall we?
3: Time to go.
0: Yeah.
3: Cool.
1: It's time to go.
3: Yeah, this is a little slow one.
4: Yeah.
3: All right. One, two.

0: Von Rogues. Now, I don't know what that tune usually sounds like, but with this configuration, it's so beachy and awesome. That guitar solo sounds pretty sweet on that Gibson. I don't know.
1: Thanks.
0: Acoustic version might be in your future. You never know. Song of the summer, you know? Tell us about, do you have another song for us this evening?
1: Yeah, we have as many as you guys. We got two more.
0: Great.
1: This next one's called Desert Mermaid. We do an alternative intro to this live, and we're going to attempt to do it this as well.
0: Ooh.
1: So I think it's going to sound nice. But
2: yeah,
1: I'll let Aaron talk about it because he wrote the lyrics for this one.
2: Great. Yeah, it just kind of stems from... I guess the character in the song uses lucid dreaming to kind of stay in contact with a person that's no longer around and stuff. I've heard stories like that before, and that concept always just amazed me. So that's basically kind of what this song's about.
0: And maybe by the end we'll know who is the Desert Mermaid.
2: Yeah. Actually, I want to point out that the reason that song is named Desert Mermaid is because my best friend in Albuquerque, we went to a cafe and there's a drink called the Desert Mermaid. She said either you name your band that or your song that. Wow. And that's why. So that's that.
0: You weren't ready to make a lifelong commitment,
2: right,
0: to a
2: right.
0: band
2: I was like,
0: name.
2: let's stick with the song first. So yeah, so shout out to Gabe and Amethyst. Thank you for that.

0: Thank you. Thank you.
1: Well, for all of the borrowed things going on here, it all seems to work really, really well together. Admiring Uncle Mike and I, the Cajon back there, really, really rocking out and keeping it together.
2: Appreciate that.
3: Can I also just give another round of kudos to these guys? Because we have not had a full band rehearsal.
2: We all just were like...
4: We're just locked in.
2: We're just going for it, you know? We've gotten to, like, practice a little bit with each person,
1: but
3: never a full band rehearsal, you know? So, like...
5: This is great.
3: This is really fun. I'm jazzed.
2: Look at my hands.
1: Yeah. This is what it's all about here at the Wildwood Flower Radio Hour. Spontaneous moments. Anything could happen, really. Would you play us one more song before you go?
5: Should you intro this song?
3: I'd love to tell you about this real quick. So this song is called Gyoza Bar, and I wrote it on the piano. And honestly, like, on the piano, it's my favorite thing musically, I think, that I've ever written. One of my favorite things. There was no piano, so we're like, all right, we're going to try to make this a folk version.
1: Yeah.
3: But it's literally about the Gyoza Bar on Santa Monica Boulevard. Looking at you guys.
1: What's it called?
3: Gyoza Bar.
1: Gyoza Bar.
3: Well, so it's like a sister of one in Silver Lake, I believe.
1: Okay, cool.
3: The sign was up. We were so excited. Aaron and I got dressed. We're like dancing. We're going to get some gyoza, you know? They haven't had their grand opening yet. So we were devastated.
5: Yeah, close.
3: We were devastated. And we came back and wrote this song, which on the piano, to me, feels like very nostalgic and like warm and loving. But the lyrics are a little whimsical.
5: Yeah.
1: Okay.
3: So, yeah, that's kind of what this song is about. That's exactly what this song is about. Yeah. So, capo one.
1: Oof. Have they opened? Have you been back?
3: Oh, yeah, we've been back, and we told them we have a song, and they're like, you need to send that to us. And I was like, okay, as soon as we record it.
1: Incredible.
3: We will.
5: Yeah, also, like, pay your bill, too.
3: Sorry, just a little tuning real quick for the...
4: A little tuning.
1: If we're not tuning, we're dying.
3: I forgot this was on capo one.
5: Good thing, too.
3: Yeah, good thing.
5: That would have been really bad.
3: Okay.
1: Our first food song of the night.
3: Yeah.
1: Actually.
3: It's just called Gyoza Bar. Here we go.

0: You're right.
1: Wow. When you think about it, Yozapar is really about the human experience of longing.
2: That's exactly what we wrote it about.
1: Yeah. So tender and giggly. Von Rogues, thank you for joining us. Where can we listen to your music?
2: Check us out on all streaming platforms, Spotify. Yeah. Follow us on Instagram at Von Rogues Music.
3: New single coming out.
2: New single coming out. And we always have stickers on us, so if you guys like free stickers.
1: Cool. We love it. We love it. Hey, DJ Meeks, thank you for the assist here on Fiddle. And if you're ready, we're about to throw it.
3: She sprinted all the way back.
1: She sprinted. She's there. We're ready to throw it back to you. Thank you, Von Rogues.
4: Thank you.
2: Great one, buddy.
4: Great plan, man.
5: Oh, love those guys. Love Von Rogues with all my heart. That was so much fun to sit in with them. Here are some more songs for you. This is one from Pat Burke. It's called Cut. It's actually, I think he actually wrote it about a cat that gave him a cut. It's off his EP, Jacaranda.

0: So, Emily, do you have anything to say about this song?
1: Oh, this is
0: the body of work.
1: This is called Dirt, and it's the title track, I suppose, on Back to Dirt, which is my EP that's coming out on Friday.
0: So exciting.
1: And some exclusive intel is just coming in, on the hotline from the universe that there might be one more single dropping tomorrow from the EP 2 days early. So, you know, keep an eye out.
0: Surprise!
1: Surprise!
0: Oh boy! And then we've got a celebration coming up this weekend.
1: We do big time celebration. I'm hoping I'm going to say it on the air so that she can't refuse that DJ Meek will rip that fiddle solo that we just heard with us on Sunday at Song Soup.
0: I got you. So before Dirt was cut by Pat Brook, he's a friend of ours in the scene. Actually, a lot of people on this playlist are friends of ours.
1: I love it. That's one of my favorite songs, like, ever, is that song cut.
0: It's a perfect song. Mm-hmm. I have, like, zero notes. Same with, like, Oh Lorraine. I love that song.
1: Yes.
0: It's just a beautiful EP. Mm-hmm. We've got another friend of ours next. It's Amanda on the Moon with Big Dark Lonely.
1: Love this song.
0: Yeah.

0: we just heard Round and Around by the Candies. They're actually a Topanga based band, funny enough.
1: Oh, Topanga in the house tonight.
0: Lots of Topanga in the house tonight. And we also had Amanda on the Moon with Big Dark Lonely. And I'm going to play you an Allie Angel song. It's technically the last day of Pride Month, but Pride Month should be every month.
1: Oh, absolutely.
0: So this is Disco.

0: So tasty. That was Papa D with Darling, It's All Right. I just went to his record. Well, you were there as well, Emily.
1: I was there, yes.
0: I don't think this made the cut on the album, but it definitely should have. I'm just obsessed with that intro, and I'm just so envious that I didn't write it. But he was telling me over DMs that it took him like 5 years to finally find a place for that intro.
1: Wow. Worth the wait.
0: Absolutely. And then we had Disco by Allie Angel.
1: Great song.
0: And then this next one, this is another friend of ours. This is our girl, Fadine.
1: Oh, Fadine.
0: Oh, Fadine.
1: Let her rip.
0: This is Rewrite.

0: two great singers. Well, this is Girl I Used to Know by Dominique and the Diamonds, and preceding that was Rewrite by Faye Dean.
1: I need a rewrite.
0: Love that song. Faye Dean has a record coming out, and she's actually going to be on the show pretty soon.
1: July 21st.
0: That's right. Coming up. We've had Dominique on the show before as well, but she came solo, so she's got to bring the band next time.
1: Cool.
0: Oh, by the way, shout out Talia Lawrence. Happy birthday.
1: Happy birthday, Talia.
0: Who else do I need to shout out? I think I needed to give well wishes to somebody. Well wishes. Paul Kohlberg. Good healing wishes. Sending them to him.
1: Good healing wishes.
0: So I guess now it's time to go through some local twang. So every Tuesday we've got Bluegrass Night at Bigfoot Lodge. Every Tuesday night there's a jam at the Colorado Bar in Pasadena, hosted by Tommy Drinkard and The Remedy. That's a schlep. I thought he was in Long Beach.
1: What's his name?
0: Tommy Drinkard. He plays in Water Tower.
1: What a great name.
0: That's a great name. We've got Two Step Tuesdays at Club TG. Tonight, they're featuring the Patsy Clones as special guests. I'm jealous. I did not think of that name. There's the South Bay Bluegrass Jam at Project Barley in Lomita. Every Wednesday, there's Bluegrass at Jug Band Coffee in Long Beach. There's also Hi-Fi Honey Drops at 1642 in Filipina Town. There's Cowboy Karaoke at Desert Five Spot. And there's Riders Round at Universal Bar and Grill. There's a Bluegrass Old Time Jam at Lawless Brewing in North Hollywood. And every other Wednesday, there's the Common Folk Showcase in the back patio of Senor Fish in Eagle Rock. We got every second and fourth Thursday, the Salty Strings at the Blue Owl in Santa Barbara. They're a great bluegrass band. Every Sunday, we've got Granal Echo at the Echo. And every Monday, there's the Angel Crest String Band at Little Joy in Echo Park. And we've got Monday, of course, at the Hotel Cafe. Is that place ever going to close?
1: I think officially August is what it's looking like.
0: Wow. Officially.
1: Mm-hmm.
0: That's huge. Well, tomorrow we've got the Soft Spot Songwriters Night at Desert Five Spot with Chloe Catt, who's going to be having her single release show. Taylor Saxon, Rainey Blake, and Ole Malbran. And Soft Spot will be back doing monthly showcases from now on. Also tomorrow is Mel and Kate's Summer Camp on tour, featuring Melody of Career Woman and Not Yet Old Dog, Kate Armstrong, Joni, and Partly Julius in Filipino Town.
1: Cool.
0: Tonight is also the Songwriters Open Mic Night at The Fable, hosted by School of Song, featuring a lady named Isaac. That's their artist name.
1: Cool.
0: July 2nd is North Star Sessions with Carolyn Kendrick, Bailey Drew, and Danielle Bordenaro. Also on the 2nd is Leroy from the North at Desert Five Spot. July 3rd, we've got the Soda Crackers and Dale Wayne and his Homesick Drifters at Oblivion. July 4th, we've got the Honey Buckets at Project Barley in Redondo Beach. And July 5th, you want to...
1: Yeah, July 5th, we got Song Soup in Mar Vista, a house concert at my place. I make soup and bread, and we're celebrating my EP release featuring Rocco Wheeler and Joni.
0: And you, of course.
1: Oh, yeah, me too.
0: All right. I guess I'll stop there with all the local happenings, but I'll play you some more tunes. This one is by Poppies, and they actually have a single coming out in a few days, but this is the one that they have out right now. It's called Be My Dog, and my dog Juno was actually part of the music video.
1: What a star.
0: She's a star. So, yeah, let's give it a listen.

All right. That was Can't Hold Back by Hurt So Good, who we just had here on Wildwood recently. Preceding that was Be My Dog by Poppies. Be on the lookout for their upcoming single. And I'm going to play The Cave by Eva Luna Smith next.

All right, that was Eva Luna Smith with The Cave. That's about all I have time for in this playlist, but don't touch that dial because the Molotov Cocktail Hour is next, and they have a special program for y'all. Sorry, Dad. I don't have your whole spiel memorized, but I that was part of it. But thank you for tuning into the 175th episode of Wildwood Flower Radio Hour. This is DJ Meeks signing off, and I will play you out with a gold star track from his album Big Blue. Thank you, and we'll see you next week.

Good morning, folks. You're waking up. You're rising. You're shining with me, the Rattler. You're listening to the Zoo Crew. I shouldn't say that you're rising. I should say that you're sinking. That is right. There's an epidemic of leaky pipes beneath the streets of Los Angeles. There's an absolute epidemic of sinkholes opening up and swallowing up the people of this fair city of Los Angeles. So this week on the Zoo Crew, it's infrastructure week again. That's right. We're talking about the sinkholes. We're playing sinkhole music. We're playing the perfect music to be swallowed back into the dark, chthonic womb of Gaia herself here on your favorite station, KXLU Los Angeles, 88.9 FM. How are you, everybody? How's everybody doing? That last song you just heard, The Cure, doing Sinking. Sinking by The Cure is the name of that song. Before we go any further, I've got a special shout out to send to Brianna in Philadelphia. Brianna in Philadelphia, thank you for sending me this lovely postcard from the Russian State Darwin Museum. It's a beautiful painting by one of my favorite painters, Konstantin Fliorov. And it's a painting entitled The Eocene Epic. I'll post a picture of it later, but it looks like we got some saber-toothed tigers and monkeys and some kind of funky ancient rhino. So thank you for that, Brianna. It's very nice to get your note. If you want to send me a note, you can drop a line to the Rattler, care of KXLU Los Angeles 88.9 FM, 1 LMU Drive, Los Angeles, California, 90045. So thanks for that, Brianna. I've got Philadelphia on my brain, not just because of our many wonderful listeners in that little corner of Pennsylvania doing the Pennsylvania polka, rolling out the beer barrel, etc., and so on, but because it is LA Rams training camp, eagle-eyed listeners of this show looking at their watches, wondering why the show did not begin at 6 o'clock on the dot. There were some complications getting into the station because, of course, it is LA Rams training camp here on the beautiful campus of Loyola Marymount University. School doesn't really have its own football team, but we've got the Rams training here. We've got Rams camp starting up, and I have got Philadelphia on the brain because I feel had my parking complicated by our friends in the LA Rams. I feel that I should become the Vince Papale of Los Angeles. I should become the Vince Papale of the LA Rams. That, you know, they've got camp starting up. You know, I haven't been able to see the guys yet. I don't know what kind of form they're in. So all of you, you know, sports betting addicts, don't try to get an edge on this from the Rattler. You know, I haven't been able to see how the guys are looking. But I think, you know, Rams, if, and I know that you are listening, Rams, please, after the show today at 9 o'clock, I'm ready for my tryout. I'm having a banana, you know, to get my potassium up, to keep my ankles up. I think this could be a very heartwarming storyline, a heartwarming narrative for the football watching audience. You know, we've got a lot of people who are not necessarily huge sports fans, huge football fans, who love these little kind of stories to latch onto. And I think if you had the Rattler in, you know, Philadelphia on the brain, you know, I could be like kind of a Cooper DeJean type figure on the Rams. You know, I could, you know, not a safety, but I could be the one. You know, I'm just saying, Rams, you know, my tryout could be later on at 9. In the meantime, we have a lot of absolutely chthonic rock. That's right. That's a word that's hard to spell, hard to say. Nobody knows what it means, but we've got it on. It gets the people going, as they say. So we're going to rock and roll here on the Zoo Crew. We've got a lot of sinkhole music. You're going through life. Perhaps on the surface of your life, everything seems just fine.
but deep inside you, there's a broken pipe, and you've got a little drip, drip, drip, drip, drip, drip, drip going, and it's emptying out it's going through the limestone of your interior, and it's emptying you out. It's emptying you out, and then one day, somebody cuts you off in traffic, or somebody, say, get your order wrong at the Starbucks. Who knows what happens? One day something happens and boom, you just implode. You totally decompensate. You go insane. You absolutely lose it. That sinkhole opens up. And so this whole show is for all of you people who are right on the edge, who are right about to collapse, who are right about to have to be shut down by the LADWP for weeks at a time. This one is for all of you fine people listening to the Zoo Crew here on KXLU Los Angeles 88.9 FM. Of course, it was the World Cup. I finally got invested. I like to root for the villains. I like to root for the bad guys. I was very happy, to see Argentina. I thought it was going to be, great. I was going to do Don't Cry For Me, Argentina. I guess they're crying now. They really loved it. They zoomed in. There was a lot of schadenfreude in the broadcast. I thought they were zooming in on the crying, but they played badly and they played dirty. Whatever. They didn't pan out. Spain won. So we're going to have some Spanish music on the show in the mix as well. We're going to dedicate one to La Selección Española, to La Roja boys. They played with a lot of heart the whole tournament. They took the whole baby home. You could even say that they're heroes. This is the segue now. You could even say that they're heroes. So now we're going to listen to Spain's very own Parálisis Permanente with their cover of Héroes by David Bowie. So take it away, Parálisis Permanente.

Good morning, folks. It is I, your good buddy, the Rattler. I've got blood on my hands. I'm nailing you to the wall. I'm sending you back to the Spanish Mission here on the Zoo Crew on your favorite station, KXLU Los Angeles, 88.9 FM, live online around the world at KXLU.com. That's right. It's live online around the world, but really, this is an LA show. This is a Los Angeles show. And Los Angeles is in the midst of an absolute water main crisis. We've got pipes that are fit to burst here on the Zoo Crew. We've got subterranean abscesses all over the city. How many? Nobody knows. Nobody knows, by the way, but we had a big sinkhole open up right on the fabulous Sunset Strip. That's right, the best place to hang out in the entire city of Los Angeles, the Sunset Strip. They had it shut down for days. A gigantic sinkhole opened up right in front of the Supreme store where I'm always going for my, you know, to get the drops, to get the latest dry. I love the Supreme. I love the Barbara Kruger. I love to see the font. You know, they put it on a little bucket hat. They put it on a little fire extinguisher. I'll buy that stuff. That's right. Yeah, you thought, you know, it's not all Tommy Bahama and stuff. You know, the Rattler's hip. The Rattler's with it. I like to, you know, I go, I'll stand in the line 6-7 hours. I stand in the line to get the special, you know, sweatshirt that's just a regular sweatshirt. You know, but whatever. Listen, that's neither here nor there. Listen, a giant sinkhole opened up right in front of the place, shut down Sunset Boulevard. There were other sinkholes all over the city. There was one on Lincoln Boulevard. There was one in Venice. There was one in South Pasadena, all just last weekend. And we've got 700 miles of pipe that's over 100 years old that's ready to go at any second. So you're there. You're driving on the road right now. You're listening to this show. You got the show on in your car. You're on your way to work. You're on your way, you know, you're on your way home, perhaps. Some of you are ironmongers and pipe fitters and such. You're on your way home from the night shift. You're on your way to the factory. You're on your way wherever. And you're thinking, please, God, please let the sinkhole open up in front of me. Let it take my car, Lord. Pull me down to the depths, because that's where I'm going anyway. It's just a matter of time. Just put me out of my misery, you're sitting there thinking. So that's what this episode is all about here on KXLU Los Angeles, 88.9 FM. And yes, I got a little clever with myself. Okay, so there's some kind of sinkhole-themed songs on the episode. There's some, you know, underground anomaly-themed songs on the episode. That last one was Cavity by Christian Death. I always thought that song was about, you know, brushing your teeth, but let's just say, for the purposes of this episode, it's a song about a cavity forming underground because of a leaky pipe and then opening up the street on top. Before that, Plague of Fools with Heart of Hearts. I don't know if this is, I think it's Lope by Sad Lovers and Giants. I read it as Lope because of my own kind of, you know, kind of Latin fixation. I read it as Lope, but I think it's Lope. But, you know, to all of our listeners to our many listeners from the Latinx community, whom I support and endorse, you can say it Lope if you prefer, if it makes you feel more comfortable. Mi casa es su casa, as I'm sure you say all the time. Before that, it was Strawberry Switchblade with Deep Water, and started off Parálisis Permanente, dedicated to La Selección Nacional Española, doing Heroes, Heroes, here on the Zoo Crew on KXLU Los Angeles 88.9 FM. Make sure to follow along with this program on Twitter, on Instagram, at ZOO_CROO. That's at ZOO_Crew. And if you're extra cool, like Brianna in Philadelphia, you can drop me a postcard. Send it to the Rattler, you know, like the snake, the Rattler, care of KXLU, 1 LMU Drive, Los Angeles, California, 90045. I hope I hear from you. Now, the subterranean anthems continue. The subterranean, we're talking about the Spanish national selection. Now, we're talking about the Rattler's subterranean selections.
you know, I don't know. That's not the worst wordplay you've ever heard on this show. That's not the worst wordplay you've ever heard on the show. But here comes Digging My Grave by the Flesh Eaters. You know, they're not all kind of on the theme, but I'm trying to get some of it to be kind of hole themed, you know, kind of underground themed, you know, digging themed, you know, just don't think about it too hard, because at any moment you could be swallowed up by a sinkhole. A pipe could burst beneath your feet. A pipe could have burst beneath your feet years ago. You know, just the tiniest little leak and one of these, you know, old William Mulholland. He didn't do all that nasty stuff that they showed in Chinatown. But he was, you know, they did the clay pipes. They did the clay pipes and, you know, just a tiny little hole could be going just for years and years and years and you'd never know. And you'd never know until you're driving down Sunset Boulevard, you're on your way to get your sweatshirt at the Supreme store, and boom, the street opens up right in front of you. You're sucked into the earth. You're buried alive. So let's listen to the Flesh Eaters, Digging My Grave, here on the Zucker on KXLU Los Angeles, 88.9 FM.

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And of course, we're talking about not falling into rings of fire necessarily, but falling into gigantic sinkholes, the many gigantic sinkholes that are opening up all over the city. There are hundreds and hundreds and hundreds of miles of pipe in the city of Los Angeles that are over 100 years old, over 80 years old, over, you know, they're too old. That's the point. They're deep underground. Nobody knows if they're leaking or not. Nobody knows how much they're leaking. You know, nobody knows what's going on. Just in the last week, just in the last, you know, 5-7 days, you know, whatever. Don't fact check all this, okay? You know, you're sitting there, you're thinking, oh, no, no, we're going to fact check. This is my Rattler. I don't know if that's true, Rattler. Rattler, I don't know if it's that many hundred miles of pipe or if it's that many decades old or, you know, whatever. You know, we get it, okay? We get it, okay? We're tired. We're, you know, people understand what's going on here, okay? Listen, these pipes, they're bursting. The sinkholes are opening. People are being sucked down into the earth. People are being pulled under by chthonic forces that no one can control or understand. They're being dragged into the womb of the earth itself, right into the womb. They're being dragged in. They're falling in to rings. I guess it's because of water that it happens. It's not because of fire, but you know, you fell in. The part about falling into a ring is applicable, and then you're just falling into a ring of a different elephant, but don't worry about it. You know, because there's gas pipes down there, too. There are gas pipes down there, too. As much as they want to take away your gas stove, there are still gas pipes down there. So, you know, if the sinkhole happens in the right way, it could be a ring of fire. We could get a ring of fire. We've all been on the Hollywood studio tour. We've all been on the Universal studio tour. You know, they take the thing into the subway. There's water, but there's also fire. There's water, but there's also fire. And I think life is like that. I think life is like that here on KXLU Los Angeles 88.9 FM. This is the Zoo Crew. I am the Rattler. And that was Wall of Voodoo with their version of Ring of Fire. Before that, you heard Polyphonic Sighs with Mother's Little Helper. Yeah, we're listening to some covers, okay? We're listening to some silly covers on the Zoo Crew this morning. It's just, you know, no spoilers, but there's going to be more. There's going to be more. You're just going to have to buckle up, okay? Buckle up in real life, too, because your car could be sucked into a giant hole in the ground. Before that, Screamers, and you'll be screaming. You'll be screaming if it happens. Screamers doing Punish or Be Damned, and started off Flesh Eaters Digging My Grave. Okay, we get what's happening here. It's digging, it's holes, it's caves, it's graves, it's that kind of thing. Okay, we get the idea. We get the idea here on KXLU Los Angeles 88.9 FM. We've got a great show coming up for you here on the program. I mean, we're an hour in, but there's still great stuff coming up. We've got the filmmakers behind an upcoming project, an upcoming documentary project on one of the Zoo Crew's favorite bands, Suburban Lawns. So we're going to talk to the Suburban Lawns documentary people, the Suburban Lawns movie people. We're going to talk to them. We're going to find out what's going on with this documentary and how could you help? You might be able to help. And you know, I know we've got a lot of young people listening. We've got a lot of people listening who they're out of school, but, you know, their parents, they're taking them to day camp. They got to go to day camp, which is just kind of like, you know, not very good, honestly. Let's be real here, kids. Let's be real. You wish you were going to sleepaway camp. I understand. I wish I were going to sleepaway camp. But tough it out, okay? Tough it out, because your parents, you know, they've got a lot going on. They're stressed. They're taking you to school. And the one little crumb of joy that your father has in his day is getting to listen to the Rattler and getting to listen to the Zoo Crew. And so you don't know what all these songs are and you don't care about any of this stuff. But otherwise, there are people listening to the show who are kind of, you know, strange old people, really kind of deranged and demented older people like myself, like the Rattler.
and they love all these bands from the old days, and they want to help out. And, you know, maybe you went to the Suburban Lawn shows. Maybe you were hanging out. Maybe you were at the taping of New Wave Theater. You know, whatever it might be. So you might be able to help the filmmakers out. That's why I mentioned it. That's why I mentioned it. So stick around. Stay tuned. That'll be coming up next on the program. In the meantime, did I tell you we were going to be listening to more silly cover songs? Did I tell you we were going to be listening to more silly cover songs? Do you think I, the Rattler, would ever lie to you about anything? No, I wouldn't. That's Scout's honor. It's the God's honest truth right here on KXLU Los Angeles 88.9 FM. So make sure to follow along with the Zoo Crew on Twitter and on Instagram at ZOO_CROO, where I certainly wouldn't tell you any more lies. And stay tuned. We've got the Suburban Lawns documentary coming up. In the meantime, more cover songs, more songs about being underground and sucked into holes and all that kind of stuff. Here it comes. Here comes Devo working in a coal mine. You know, is it on the nose? Is it on the, you know, you tell me.

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I just stick the aerial into my skin and let the signal run through my veins.

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0: 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We're talking about the hundreds and hundreds and possibly thousands of miles of leaky pipes beneath the streets of the city of Los Angeles, causing an epidemic, a shockwave, a tidal wave of sinkholes to open up right under our feet to drag us down into the deepest, most chthonic depths, into the womb of the earth itself. And, you know, when you have a big mess like that, there's only one person you've got to call. That's the janitor. You know, that's not the tightest segue in the history of the Zoo Crew, but it is on the theme of our next guest. We are joined on the air right now by the very talented Jen Dessinger from fabulous Long Beach, California. She's making a documentary about the Suburban Lawns, the band you just heard performing that song, Janitor. Jen, welcome to the airwaves. Welcome to the Zoo Crew. Welcome to the program.
1: Hi, thanks for having me.
0: It's a pleasure to have you on. So, Jen, you're working on a documentary about this band, the Suburban Lawns. Why don't you tell us, you know, who are the Suburban Lawns and what do they mean to you?
1: Well, the Suburban Lawns are a art punk, post-punk group from the 70s who were around for about 4 years and then quickly disappeared. Oh. And I grew up in Long Beach and I had always heard them on the radio, so decided to make a film.
0: Okay, fantastic. And you are working with the band now, that's correct?
1: Correct.
0: So how did you get kind of linked up with them? Did you have to, like, kind of put the band back together? You had to go find them all? Where were they all?
1: Well, Vex and John were still playing together. They continued to play together since the Suburban Lawns broke up. And so I just put a few feelers out, and I found them, and they were still playing as Suburban John. And so I reached out, we decided to make a film together, and then I ended up also managing Suburban John, the band.
0: Okay, so Suburban John, he was the guitarist in Suburban Lawns, right?
1: John was the guitarist, yeah, and Vex Billingsgate was the bass player.
0: Okay, so and Vex and John are playing together as Suburban John still. So that's fun.
1: Correct.
0: What, you know, so much of the appeal of the band, no, you know, we love the guitar and the bass. We love it, but so much of the appeal of the band are these weird vocals from Sue Tissue. You know, what is she still singing? Is she still, you know, what's going on with Sue Tissue is what we want to know.
1: I know, to be determined.
0: Really? Okay, so we got to watch the documentary to find out. Okay.
1: Yeah.
0: All right, fantastic.
1: And I also wanted to add that George Hurley plays drums in Suburban John.
0: Okay, wow. Okay, so it's almost a super group.
1: That's what I call it, yeah.
0: Fantastic, fantastic. So what you are looking for now is, you know, people to share their reminiscences of the Suburban Lawns with you to, you know, to be part of your documentary. And you're looking for people who have questions about the Suburban Lawns, you know, that are going to shape your documentary. And so you've set up a hotline.
1: Correct.
0: Okay, so people who are, you know, if you were at, for example, if you were at the show, and you have a fun memory, you met the band, or you saw the band and it changed your life, or you met your wife at the show, or something, you know, some kind of cute rock and roll story, I don't know, that you want to share. I mean, are you going to play the voicemails that go to the hotline? Are you looking for people to be talking heads? What are you looking for?
1: Yeah, well, my plan is to make it kind of a whole archive project, and I'll have audio archives of everything.
0: Okay, well, that's fun. So we're putting together an oral history of a legendary Long Beach band. That's a wonderful project.
1: Yeah, because I feel like all my best tips about the band have come from outside perspectives.
0: Okay.
1: So I thought could be a cool way to approach this.
0: Okay, so if people want to call the hotline, we've got the number here. It's 213-290-5291. That's 213-290-5291. 1-800-290-5291. So if you're sitting there, if you're some weird old guy or weird old lady, and you were, you know, at the Suburban Lawn Show, you were at the, I was a huge New Wave Theater fan. They had a great New Wave Theater performance. If you were at the taping of New Wave Theater, if you were, you know, on the scene, if you were hanging around with the Lawns, call 213-290-5291. Get in touch with Jen, our guest, and, you know, your story could be part of the documentary about this wonderful band, and that's a wonderful thing.
1: Yes.
0: Okay, fantastic. Well, Jen, you know, this is your first documentary.
1: Yes, it is.
0: And so what was it, you know, what, you know, was there a moment, is there some footage of the Suburban Lawns that you saw that you thought, I need to, this should be a movie? Is there some experience that you had with the band, you know, now that you're managing Suburban John, etc.? Was there some moment that you had that was like, this has to be a movie? What was it that made it a movie for you in your mind?
1: Well, I always kind of followed them since knowing about them as a kid, and I was living in New York and shooting for a Women of Rock documentary.
0: Okay.
1: And I pitched Sue Tissue for it, and they didn't know who she was, so I was like, surely there must be a documentary on the Suburban Lawns already. And then I researched it, and there wasn't. I was like, how is that possible?
0: Well, they were definitely big here. They got a little bit of national airplay. I think Gidget Goes to Hell was on Saturday Night Live, maybe.
1: Correct. But they did a few tours.
0: They toured. Okay, so you know, they had some kind of national exposure, but they're really more of a local phenomenon.
1: Well, I met a DJ from WFMU, and he told me that, of course, everybody knows who they are, and I was like, really?
0: Is that the Princeton College Station?
1: No.
0: Where's WFMU?
1: New Jersey.
0: Okay, well, they're bigger nerds than we are over there, so who knows? Who knows? Yeah. They'll tell you they know everything. Well, that's fantastic.
1: I'm surprised that who knows about them.
0: Yeah, okay. All right, well, listen, if you want to get in touch with Jen, where should they can call the hotline. Again, the number for the hotline is 213-290-5291. That's 213-290-5291. And then they can follow the Instagram for the movie. What's the Instagram?
1: It's Suburban Lawns Doc.
0: At Suburban Lawns DOC. At Suburban Lawns Documentary. The whole word documentary. At Suburban Lawns Documentary. That's where they can follow along with the program.
1: Yes.
0: Okay. Well, that's great. So they should get in touch with you. They should give you a call. And, you know, what's the timeline on this looking like? When are we going to get to go, you know, see the Suburban Lawns, you know, on the red carpet for their documentary premiere? What, you know, what are we looking like here?
1: Oh, I wish I could answer that. But I'm hoping to have all the research and interviews done in the next year.
0: Okay, well, listen, and folks.
1: I also wanted to add, I'm making a book as well.
0: Okay, so it's going to be a book. It's going to be an interactive, searchable archive, and it's going to be a documentary about Long Beach's favorite sons and daughter, the Suburban Lawns. This is going to be a great thing.
1: Yeah, I'm looking forward to finishing it.
0: Okay, so this is taking up, this is, you know, this is like your whole life now, or what? You know, you're also a photographer, or what's going on over in Jen Dessinger land?
1: Yeah, no, it really is kind of taking over my life. I feel like I'm living in that time.
0: Really? You're living in the late 70s, you're living in the early 80s, you're living at the birth of new wave, of weird wave music even, you know?
1: Yeah.
0: Must feel nice. I feel like I live in the weird wave moment as well in many ways. It's an okay feeling.
1: Yeah, I think it's a good time to exit.
0: Oh, really? You're over it. You're done with it.
1: No. I mean, like, not be in 2026.
0: Oh, it's a good time now to not be now, but to be then. Yes, sure. Yes, certainly. Okay, well, Jen, thank you for joining the program. Hopefully we get some calls. I'm going to be, if you follow the Zoo Crew on Twitter, on Instagram, @ZOO_CROO, I'll be posting, you know, the info from the Suburban Lawns documentary, how to get in touch with the hotline. And, you know, what kind of people are you really looking for specifically? I mean, you know, give us your dream person, you know, that you could have get in touch. Is there somebody you've been looking for that might be listening to the show that you want to have call in?
1: Well, I have have a list of like 500 people, but I just
0: who's your number one? Who's your ace of spades in your, you know, Saddam Hussein playing cards that you're looking for?
1: I can't even say.
0: Oh, really? It's like a secret.
1: Yeah, because I think the thing that will surprise you about them was their reach and who was into them.
0: Really? Okay, so we've got like a top secret celebrity that we can't even say who it is.
1: Yeah.
0: And that's who you want to call. So listen, famous people listen to the Zoo Crew as well. So if you're sitting there, if you're in the pool in Beverly Hills right now, you know, if you're kicking back in your floating donut and, you know, you're, let's say, you know, you're a famous person, you know, who knows who it could be? You're Jason Sudeikis, perhaps. Even if you're Jason Sudeikis, you could be in this documentary. So call 213-290-5291. If you're sitting there and you're thinking, I'm more famous than Jason Sudeikis. Olivia Wilde never made a movie about how awful it was to be married to me, and I'm more famous than him. You can call that number as well. And listen, Coach Ted, I don't believe it at all. 213-290-5291. But I'm just saying, there's bad blood out there. You can be in the Suburban Lawns documentary. You know, you can do something nice instead of focus on these things.
1: Exactly.
0: Well, Jen, thank you for calling into the program. Thank you for the work that you're doing. I can't wait to see this. You're telling me it's going to be another year at least, but I can't wait to see this documentary, and I can't wait to read the book, and I can't wait to peruse the archive, because I think it's a wonderful thing, and it's a band that more people should listen to and know about.
1: Exactly.
0: Okay, well, we're going to listen to another Suburban Lawn song right now. We're going to listen to a song called Flying Saucer Safari, and we're going to listen to more music after that. You know, this one is not necessarily sinkhole themed, but pay attention. There are more sinkhole songs coming up in the program. So stay tuned for those, and make sure to follow Jen Dessinger and the Suburban Lawns documentary on Instagram at Suburban Lawns Documentary. Now we're going to hand it over to the Suburban Lawns themselves. Once again, this is one of my favorite songs of theirs. This is my favorite song of theirs, I'd have to say. Flying Saucer Safari. In Europe, as a connoisseur of DeLawn's music, is this one a little too surface level? Is this one a little too normie tier for you?
1: No, not at all.
0: You think this is a good one? This is not...
1: It's a good representation.
0: It's a good representation. It's not... You like the deep cuts and the B-sides.
1: Yeah, I mean, I have favorites everywhere.
0: You've got, okay. All right. And it's neither one of these. Sorry, Jen. Sorry. But you can watch the documentary. You can watch the documentary and find out what the really good ones to listen to are. In the meantime, we're going to listen to this one. Here it comes, Flying Saucer Safari, right here on KXLU Los Angeles. 88.9 FM. 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

0: Good morning, folks. It is I, your good buddy, the Rattler, here on your favorite station, KXLU Los Angeles 88.9 FM. We're going out live online around the world at KXLU.com. That is, we're going out live until we can't, until we have to stop. I don't know if anybody could hear in that last interview. Big thanks to our guest, Jen Dessinger, from the Suburban Lawns documentary. Thank you, Jen, for joining us on the program, joining us on the airwaves of KXLU. Thank you for the work that you're doing on this wonderful documentary about this wonderful band, the Suburban Lawns. Reminder that you, if you have some Suburban Lawns reminiscences to share for the documentary, you can call her Suburban Lawns tip hotline at 213-290-5291, especially if you are, I mean, you don't have to be a celebrity who loves the Suburban Lawns, but if you are, let's say, minimum famous Jason Sudeikis, if you are as famous or more famous than Jason Sudeikis, you know, call that number especially to share your Suburban Lawns tips. But I don't know if anybody could hear in the background while we were doing that interview, but the fire alarm is going off in the building here at Loyola Marymount University. We've got alarms blaring. We've got sirens wailing. We've got the whole world caving in on us. This episode is dedicated, of course, to the Hollywood sinkhole, the Sunset Strip sinkhole, and the many other sinkholes that have been opening up all over the city due to our ancient, ancient water mains. William Mulholland himself put those water mains in. They're clay pipes. They're eroding. They're fading. The water's coming out. It's washing our streets away. It's happening in Venice. It's happening on Lincoln Boulevard. It's happening on... There were two in Hollywood. There was a big sinkhole on Sunset Boulevard. There was another water main burst in Sunset Boulevard. It's happening in South Pasadena. It's happening everywhere. People are being sucked into the womb of the earth. And, of course, I'm such a contrarian that while everyone is being sucked into sinkholes, the building here has the fire alarm going off. It's gone off. It's not on anymore. So don't worry. Don't flip out. Don't freak out. I'm not a kitty caught in the tree. You don't need to send any brave guys after the Rattler. But that was a bit distracting. That was interesting. You know, it's a Horatian ode. One of my favorites of the Horatian odes. Impavidum variant ruine, unbothered, even though the ruins of the world cave in around him. That's the motto of the Zoop Crew here on KXLU Los Angeles 88.9 FM. That last song you just heard, Street Waves by Pear Ubu, because the water from the pipes, it's coming out on the streets. That one's kind of a stretch. Don't think about it too hard. Don't worry about it too much. Before that, Surfside by Rick Agnew. Human Hands with Rapture of the Deep, deep in the earth. It's rupturing. It's rapturing. And Water Slide by the Dickies. The pipes are bursting. You're water sliding away. It all makes a lot of sense. Start it up. Flying Saucer Safari by Suburban Lawns here on the Zoo Crew on KXLU Los Angeles 88.9 FM. Make sure to follow along with the program at ZOO_CROO. That's at Zoo_Crew. We've got a lot more landslide, sinkhole, erosion, pipe bursting. We've got a lot more of that kind of stuff coming up on the program. But in the meantime, there's a lot of people out there who want to hear a hardcore double shot, who want to hear a hardcore block of hardcore punk rock, who want to hear seven songs in a row of hardcore punk rock music to blast them out of the complacent torpor that they dwell in for the other 6 days of the week. They need to hear this hardcore punk rock here on the Zoo Crew. Hello, caller. Good morning.
1: Hi, Rattler. I want to tell you a joke. Where did Captain Hook get his hook?
0: Where did Captain Hook get his hook? I don't know. I don't know if I want to know, but I don't know.
1: At the secondhand store.
0: At the secondhand store. Okay, that's very nice. That's very nice.
1: All right. Hey, kids, tell them what you want.
2: We want
0: Wow, a precious moment. A precious and beautiful moment. An irretrievable moment here on the Zucron KXLU Los Angeles 88.9 FM. These moments, grains of sand in the hourglass, cherry blossoms falling to the ground. Hello, caller. Good morning.
2: Hello, good morning. Oh, my genitals. I demand my hardcore double shot.
0: Hello, caller. Good morning.
3: Good morning. Tio Hank, Charles, the Roman Lungs, February 1982. You
0: can't
3: return the
0: show! Okay, Tio Hank. Hello, caller. Good morning.
4: Hey, man. How's it hanging, Raptor dude?
0: Hey, Scuzzer. I'm doing good. How are you doing, buddy?
4: I'm a little freaked out when I listen to Spinatron. Is that really my voice over the radio?
0: That's what you sound. I mean, imagine if you sounded like me, how freaked out you would be.
4: Oh, you got a point there, dude.
0: Oh, yeah, dude.
4: Hey, man, give me a double shot.
0: You got it, Scuzzer. Hello, caller. Good morning.
5: Hey, it's Owen Wilson. Wow.
0: Owen Wilson. Okay. Hello, Owen Wilson. Do you feel like, Owen, at this point, you are more or less famous than Jason Sudeikis?
5: Right now, it's funny that you brought that up. I was actually going to mention it. But, yeah, I think at this point, Jason Sudeikis has definitely won.
0: Because he was in a halftime show for the World Cup. You know, he introduced Justin Bieber. He did the Father Ted, or the Father Ted, the Coach Ted. You know, so you're willing to say that Jason Sudeikis is more famous than you, Owen Wilson.
5: I can honestly say, hands down, at this point in this stage in his life, he's a lot more famous than I am.
0: Do you think that's fair?
5: Well, I mean, everybody has their time. I had my time when I was doing Wedding Crashers. That was like my whole thing.
0: A wonderful film. You and Vince Vaughn, you had such good chemistry. I mean, and you did some serious, you know, you did Royal Tenenbaums, you know, where you... You know, I mean, you know, do you think Sudeikis has a Tenenbaums in him?
5: He might have a little Tenenbaums in him, but I'm not sure, you know, it begs the question. Yeah.
0: Okay, well, Owen Wilson, thank you for calling in. Hello, caller, good morning.
6: Hi, Rattler, will you play Sequest California by Youth Brigade and give me my hardcore double shot?
0: Okay, maybe on next week's double shot, because we've got a special one in the can, but I appreciate that your dad is making you call in and ask, so we'll get it on for him.
6: Thank you.
0: Hello, caller, good morning.
7: Hey, it's Rodney on the Rock.
0: Rodney on the Rock. Hello, Rodney on the Rock. It's very good to hear this impersonation of you, Rodney. How are you?
7: Thank you. Pretty good. I'm really enjoying the punk tunes in Los Angeles. You're one of the few DJs.
0: Well, Rodney, you were a big early supporter of the Suburban Lawns. Isn't that true?
7: Yeah. I discovered a lot of bands that a lot of people weren't aware of at the time. I was responsible for Joan Jett, Adam Ant, Blondie, the Ramones, and even Nirvana.
0: Well, what a legacy. What a legacy to be proud of. I hope someday that people will go see the Suburban Lawns documentary and think, Rattler, you know, you made me know about this documentary the same way that Rodney made America know about the Suburban Lawns, if that makes any sense. Hello, caller. Good morning.
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0: Big Don Mikey's Trivia Corner. Okay, he's calling in. He wants a little. What kind of trivia do you think you want here, Big Don Mikey?
8: Anything regarding sports, but I mentioned last week I'm a big Dodger nut.
0: You're a big Dodger nut. And you know what I should have done when you said that is, you know, looked up some Dodger trivia for you, but I did not. But I didn't do it, Big Dumb Mikey. I just, you know, I'm leaving you hanging. I don't know what you want me to tell you. Okay, here's one. Remember Manny Wood? Whatever happened to Manny Wood?
8: Manny Wood?
0: No. The guy's name was Manny something, and it was Manny Wood. you know, like Hollywood, Manny Wood. Whatever happened to that guy? That's some trivia for you.
8: Manny Moda?
0: You know, you're telling me. I have no idea. Hello, caller. Good morning.
9: Elmo.
0: Hello, Elmo. I saw you were hanging with Tom Cruise at the World Cup. Thank you for calling in. I would say that you are more famous than Jason Sudeikis. I think that's fair to say.
9: I'm here with my buddy, Tom Cruise. We just want a double dip, please.
0: Okay, Tom Cruise and Elmo, we're happy to help. We're happy to help. Hello, caller. Good morning.
10: This is Smokey Stovers. Hey, buddy, I got some old crow for $20. I also got from Kentucky some Crown Rust Premium for $10. Come on down and drink it straight.
0: Okay, Smokey Stovers. Okay, all right, well, listen, we're going to get back to the music. We're going to keep things going here on this beautiful episode of The Zoo Crew. The fire alarm has stayed off this entire time, so fingers crossed we're going to make it to this hardcore double shot. Fingers crossed we're not going to be evacuated from The Zoo Crew, but, you know, I believe the captain should go down with the ship. I believe the Rattler should go down with The Zoo Crew. And now, before we're all sucked into a giant sinkhole together, before a pipe bursts under our feet and just takes a whole block of the city away with it, we're going to put on a little Susie and the Banshees on this sinkhole-themed episode of The Zoo Crew. And do you know what Susie and the Banshees song is going to be? Some of you have an encyclopedic knowledge of Susie and the Banshees songs. But I think the most appropriate one for the theme of this week's episode is, of course, Premature Burial. Premature Burial here on The Zoo Crew. So stick around. 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And don't get sucked into any sinkholes. Take it away, Susie.

0: Good morning, folks, coming to you live from the world's sinkhole capital. It's Los Angeles, fabulous Hollywood, USA. Our pipes are bursting, our streets are caving in, and we are under you. I mean, that one's kind of a stretch. That one's, you know, coming up on the end of the show here. You know, there's not, you know, we got a lot of kind of subterranean digging, tunnel mining themed songs in. You know, that was the sound. Under you, you know, the street caves in. Now I'm under you. 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We're going out live online around the world at KXLU.com. And I'm happy to say, as far as I can tell, the building is not on fire. The building is not on fire. So for all of you who called in to check, thank you. Thank you for your concern. But I think knock on wood, nobody knows what's going to happen tomorrow. I mean, you could be walking down the street and get sucked into a sinkhole, but I think I will survive to broadcast on KXLU Los Angeles 88.9 FM once again. So that's good news. I mean, you decide, but I think it should be good news. That was the sound with Under You. Before that, Simple Minds with I Travel, New Order, Cries and Whispers. And if someone is sucked into a sinkhole, obviously that's what they're listening for when they go to the rescue people, go down into the sinkhole and try to find, you know, that's what they're listening for. Cries and Whispers. So it's all kind of on the theme. It's all kind of on the theme here on KXLU. Before that, Modern English with Swans on Glass. No connection. Good song, though. I think it's a good song. I like that one. You know, everybody knows, oh, I stopped the world, I melt with you, etc. Modern English, you know, they contain hidden depths, you might say. Hidden depths. Hello. Hidden depths. Are you getting it? Are you catching this? Hello. Hidden depths. There we go. Total War by ComSat Angels. And we started with Premature Burial by Susie and the Banshees. A premature burial. Of course, what you could be treated to at any moment here in the city of Los Angeles by the good people at LADWP. They can't replace those pipes fast enough. So any second, we could all be getting our own premature burial, which is the only free thing that you could get from LADWP. They might find a way to charge you. If a sinkhole opens up under your house, they still might find a way to charge you. So, you know, be careful. Be careful. Anyway, you know, what am I complaining? Well, you know, what am I complaining? Nobody cares. This is the Zooker on KXLU. Make sure to follow along on Twitter, on Instagram, at ZOO_CROO. We're very nearly at the end of the program. We have barely just enough time to hear the hardcore double shot. I want to play it. You want to hear it. Now is the time to pick up your phone and call in and say, give me my hardcore double shot. Hello, caller. Good morning.
1: This is Peter Lorre. I want out of that loony bin.
0: Peter Lorre, if you're in the loony bin, you're right where you belong, buddy.
1: Charlie Cheswick is driving me up the rooms of the rubber wall. Put it in the basket, Chief.
0: Hello, caller. Good morning. Hello. Hello. Hello.
2: Good morning, Rattler. It's me, the Joker.
0: Good morning, Joker. Good morning, Joker. How are you doing?
2: I'm doing great. A little hot, but thanks for asking. Anyway, give me my hardcore double shot.
0: Okay. He's got the purple suit on and he's sweating. Hello, caller. Good morning.
3: Good morning, Rattler. Wow. Good morning, folks. Buddy from another buddy here.
0: Good morning, Rattler. Wow, Rattler. It's so good to hear from you. As people listen to this show know, there's very little I love more than the sound of my own voice. And it's even better when someone else is making it. So that's fantastic. How are you, Rattler?
3: You know, I'm doing great. I'm glad to hear you didn't get sucked into the earth.
0: It feels, I'm very pleased not to have been sucked into the sinkhole. Yeah, it feels good.
3: Well then, you know, let's, seal this up with a double shot, please.
0: Okay, Rattler, short and sweet. Hello, caller, good morning.
4: This is Rochester. Is Basil coming in today?
0: Rochester, Basil is coming in. You don't have to suffer through too much more of this, okay, Rochester? You can listen to your real favorite show, Basil. State Beaches and County Parks is the name of the show. Stay tuned, by the way. Stay tuned.
4: That's not my favorite show. You're my favorite show.
0: Rochester, you know Basil listens to the show. Basil is listening right now in his car. You should say something nice.
4: Well, he comes in late sometimes. I'm in the neighborhood, and I can come in and fill in for me.
0: No, Rochester, no, don't come. Don't come here, Rochester. Don't come here.
4: I did radio back in the 1920s and 30s.
0: Okay, Rochester. Basil is not ever late, by the way. The Rattler just goes over, so apologies to Basil. Hello, caller. Good morning.
5: Good morning, John Kowski, teacher of Venice High School. I'm losing my mind with boredom. I need to be exploited. Get a hardcore double shot, man.
0: Okay, Mr. Witkowski, Mr. W, thanks for the call. We'll get that double shot on for you. Mr. Witkowski, you recently took a trip to the mysterious Far East. You were recently in Japan. How was that?
6: It was absolutely wonderful. The Japanese people are wonderful. It's a beautiful culture, and the dollar goes far. But let me tell you something, all you gringo tourists, stop talking on the cell phones on the subway. They don't like that.
0: Okay, all right. Well, it's not the worst thing anybody's ever done on the Tokyo subway, but do hang up the phone. Do hang up the phone. You heard it from Mr. W. Hello, caller. Good morning.
7: Hey, it's Tom Cruise. How's it going?
0: Tomcat. Wow, it's an honor, and you sound just like yourself, Mr. Cruise. Thank you for calling.
7: Yeah, I'm here with my buddy, Elmo.
0: Elmo and Tom Cruise, a pairing made in heaven, Mr. Movies and Mr. Muppet. Elmo and Tom, or Elmo is not a Muppet. Is that correct?
7: Yeah, I'm glad you recognize that. Yeah, he's a good pal of mine, and well,
0: Mr. Cruise, I mean, of all the films that you've been in, what is your favorite one of your catalog? Do you have a favorite? What do you think?
7: You know, the recent one, always.
0: The most recent one. Okay, fantastic. Hello, caller. Good morning.
8: Hey, it's Nicolas Cage. How are you?
0: Nicolas Cage. Thank you for calling. Nicolas Cage, do you think that you are more famous or less famous than Jason Sudeikis?
8: Well, at this stage in his life, I think it's absolutely Jason Sudeikis. I gotta go.
0: It's once again Jason Sudeikis. Okay, Nicolas Cage, because you're kind of more of a movie star than Jason Sudeikis. Jason Sudeikis is kind of a TV guy, you know?
8: Yeah.
0: I mean,
8: yeah, he seems to be taking over. I mean, Laura, what do you think of that?
9: Yes, dear, it's good. I agree with the Rattler.
0: Okay, thank you, Laura Dern. Thank you, Laura Dern. That's just what I like to hear. Hello, caller. Good morning.
10: Hey, how you doing, Rattler? It's Joe Pesci.
0: Joe Pesci. Thank goodness. The real Joe Pesci. It's an honor, sir, to have you call into the program. The real Joe Pesci. What can we do for you today?
10: Hey, Rattler, I don't know what's going on there in West Hollywood. You know what I mean? There's a big sinkhole out there, and I can't drive my car down there no more.
0: No, we don't want you to drive your car down there. We want you to be safe, Mr. Pesci, because you are a national treasure. You are one of America's most important living thespians, and it would be horrible if due to the, shocking negligence of the, public authorities here in Los Angeles, you were to be sucked down into the womb of the earth.
10: Yeah, I don't like that LEDWP. You know, Rattler? I don't like them.
0: Listen, I get my bill every month, and I don't like them either. I don't like them either. Joe Pesci, are you a New York guy? Are you a Jersey guy? Where are you from, Joe Pesci?
10: Joe Pesci is from New Jersey. I live in Jersey, all right?
0: Okay, fantastic. What part of New Jersey do you live in, Mr. Pesci?
10: Cherry Hill.
0: Cherry Hill, fantastic. Okay, he's quick. He's quick on it. Well, thank you for calling. Would you like to say, give me my double shot, Mr. Pesci?
10: Hey, Rattler, give me my hardcore double shot, all right?
0: All right, we're going to take one more, Mr. Pesci. We're going to take one more, so make it a good one. Make it a good one. Hello, caller. Good morning.
11: This is Bobby De Niro. I fell down a sinkhole.
0: Bobby De Niro, he's so sad. He's weeping. He's in tears.
11: Can you throw a rope down so so I can get out of here.
0: Oh, you fell into the sinkhole. That's why you're crying this time. Okay, Robert De Niro has been sucked. You're hearing it here first. Robert De Niro has been sucked into the Hollywood sinkhole. Okay, we're taking one more call. We're taking one. Make it a good one. Please make it a good one.
12: Hey, how you doing? This is the real Joe Pesci.
0: This is the real Joe Pesci? Okay, listen, real Joe Pesci. Just say give me my double shot. Let's put this episode out of its misery here.
12: All right, let's get this show on the road, Rattler. I'm actually from Yonkers, not where that clown said I'm really from.
0: Oh, you're from Yonkers. Oh, wow. Oh, okay, we got a real Joe Pesci biographical dispute. Okay, please, God, let this be the one we can go to the hardcore double shot on.
13: Hey, this is the real Joe Pesci. I don't know what those other two clowns are talking about.
0: Okay, this is the third real Joe Pesci. You got to turn your radio down, third real Joe Pesci. That's three of you in a row who have really disappointed me, who have really, really disappointed me. I want one good, honest, and pure hardcore double shot demand that we can go into this special Spanish World Cup victory hardcore double shot special edition. Hello, caller. Good morning.
14: Good morning, Rattler. It's me, Joe Pesci.
0: Joe Pesci, just say, give me my double shot. Someone, anyone.
14: Give me my hardcore double shot.
0: Hello, caller. Good morning.
15: Hey, hi, how are you? This is Jose Valencia from Malaga, from Spain. How are you?
0: Jose Malaga, no, just say, give me my double shot.
15: This is Andres Cantor from FIFA, and I just finished, and I would like to have my double shot.
0: Okay, folks. That's we're going on that one. We're taking it, okay? Listen, if you want to hear this hardcore double shot, there's only one way to do it, and that is to roll your windows all the way down and to turn your stereo all the way up. Place your hands on the steering wheel at 10 o'clock and 2 o'clock and prepare to swerve violently and dangerously from side to side across the freeways of Los Angeles, turning our roadways into metal mosh pits of chaos and destruction even before the street opens up in front of you. Your car's out of control. 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Ugh!

0: En referència al futur del nostre grup, doncs és un interrogant bastant gran, perquè fem una música per un cercle de gent molt reduït. A més,
1: oh my goodness, oh my goodness, you demanded it, you got it, there it is, your hardcore double shot. Okay, people, we've got Estate Beaches, County Parks pre-record on right now. The show's going over, so we're going to get it on for you right now. Follow the Zoo Crew on Twitter, on Instagram, at ZOO_CROO, and that is all that it takes. All right. We're hearing a ceremonial amount of Jimmy Buffett before we hand it over to State Beaches and County Parks, currently in progress. 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

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You just heard Lily of the Valley by 22 Degree Halo. The next song I'm going to play is Rewind by Feeble Little Horse.

You just heard Wants for Everyone by Slippers. Before that, Under the Scar by Sword 2, Fence Line by Mildred, I'm Not Going Down by Fat Evil Children, and Rewind by Feeble Little Horse. Next song I'm going to play is called The Springtime Reminds Me of... ... by Touch Girl Apple Blossom.

You just listened to Bite Down by Chatterton. Before that, To Make You So by Synecdoche, New York, Ontario by Cootie Catcher, Limited Edition by Cusp, and The Springtime Reminds Me Of by Touch Girl Apple Blossom. I hope you guys are all having a great day. I am having the best day ever. You know, I feel like the luckiest boy today, and I hope that you feel like the luckiest boy or girl or anything in between, because the next song I'm going to play is The Luckiest Girl by Quiet Light.

You just heard Prayin' by Rocky Road. Before that, Lilac Twilight by Nabiha Iqbal. I Punch Through the Wall by Quickly, Quickly. First Hour by Alana Markel. Say It by Cicada. And Luckiest Girl by Quiet Light. I only have a couple songs left, but thank you so much for tuning in. My name is Basil. My show is called State Beaches County Parks. If you ever want to look back at what I played, you can check it out on Spinatron, but you can also check it out on my Instagram at State Beaches County Parks. I post my playlists every week. I also have my Spotify linked if you have Spotify and you want to listen back to what I played. I hope you guys have a great rest of your day. Yeah, tune in to State Beaches County Parks every Tuesday, 9 to 10 a.m. Enjoy Marina by World Peace DMT.

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1: KXOU, the Bennett Sheriff.

The Bennett Show. Right here, right now, Thursday, 2 to 3 on KXE Los Angeles. My name is Bennett, and I'll be playing music for you for the next 59 minutes and something seconds. How about that? At the Bennett underscore show on Instagram. Let's have some fun.

You are listening to KXLU 88.9 FM Los Angeles, broadcasting from Loyola Marymount University. Happy Tuesday. You might notice I don't sound like Jackson, the usual host of this show. I am Molly, and I am filling in for Frog Office today. And I hope you enjoy. We still have some great songs to play. And yeah, thank you for tuning in. Thank you for supporting public radio. And I'm ready to get back to it. Oh, wait, what did you just hear? That's what I was supposed to, sorry. All right. You just heard Red Flowers by Otto Camper. Before that, Me and Amelia Fletcher by Lightheaded. Before that, Swain Party by The Replacements. Shut Your Bleeding Gob You Git by Mick Trouble. Isn't It True? By Hope Sandoval and The Warm Intentions. Coax to Storm by Jeanines. Sybil's Revelry by Stereolab. And Feed the Tree by Belly. Again, thank you for tuning into KXLU 88.9 FM. Here's a song by The Chords.

You are listening to KXLU 88.9 FM Los Angeles, broadcasting from Loyola Marymount University. Thank you for tuning in. My name is Molly. I'm covering for Jackson Frog Office today. And you just heard Heaven Knows by the Flatmates. Before that, Hearts and Crosses by Heavenly, Outside by Mope Grooves, You're Sleeping by Tiger Trap, I Don't Want to Be Friends with You by Shop Assistants, Steaming Train by Tallulah Gosh, Run the Bath by Birthday Girl DC, and Beau's New Haircut by The Chords. Again, thank you for tuning in to KXLU. Thank you for supporting public radio. Hope you're enjoying the show today. Up next, we have some Violent Femmes, which is wonderful. I was listening to them this morning, and I don't know. It makes me think of my dad, actually. So, good pick. Bye, Jackson. All right. Thank you again. Here's Violent Femmes.

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Thank you so much for tuning in. My name is Molly. I'm covering for Frog Office, aka Jackson, today. And yeah, we have about 30 minutes left to this set. I hope you're enjoying it so far. And I hope you have an absolutely wonderful Tuesday. I think the vibes are great. It's sunny. It's hot. I hope you have AC. I don't. Anyway, here is a song by Diane Kluck coming up.

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2: 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I'm here talking to you.

You are listening to KXLU 88.9 FM, broadcasting from Loyola Marymount University. Hey guys, I'm Molly, and I've been filling in for Jackson, aka Frog's office hours today. I hope I've been doing a good enough job. Appreciate Jackson did give me some recs of things to play, so you're still getting a lot of his music. And yeah, anyway, speaking of music, you just heard a lot of things since I did my last air break. Starting with, you just heard Nail I Couldn't Bite by Spirit of the Beehive. Before that, Bird on a Wire by Stina Nordenstam. 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The Great American Picnic by Being Dead. Stella by Ida Maria. Dirty White Lies by Neo Boys, Stargame by At, Velvet Ring by Big Thief, So Nice So Smart by Kima Dawson, 2468 by Horse Girl, The Greatest by Alabama Shakes, Clear Day by Hope Sandoval and The Warm Intentions, Trees and Flowers by Strawberry Switchblade, and Jumping Someone Else's Train by The Cure. Sorry, that was a long read-off. If you missed any of that, you can also check out KXLU's Spinatron page, where you can see everything that I played on this show and everything that we play on KXLU. Thank you again for listening in and enjoying some lovely public radio on this Tuesday noon. I'm going to be passing it off. Next is Reverend Dan. So yeah, have an absolutely wonderful rest of your day. Bye.

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Everywhere else, my name is Reverend Dan, and I welcome you to the Lunch Brigade.

And a very good lunchtime to you today. Today is Tuesday, July 21st, and it's July. And did you know that July is National Hot Dog Month? And did you also know that July is National Ice Cream Month? So here's the deal. For the first hour, hot dog songs. For the second hour, ice cream songs. All right, let's start things off on the hot dog side of the hours. This is Rosie Flores with Hot Dog.

0: girl's got a crush on Carthy Jones, but I know how she likes her hot dog.
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1: The city of the angels, and you, good looking, gorgeous you, you are listening to KXLU. That didn't sound right. Let's try it again. You, good looking, beautiful you, you are listening to KXLU. There we go. My name is Reverend Dan. The program is the Lunch Brigade, and for the first hour of the Lum, from noon until 1 p.m., we are celebrating National Hot Dog Month by playing hot dog songs. And in that last set, we heard the Rayovacs. Yep, the Rayovacs did a song called Hot Dog. We heard the Five Shades doing a song called One Hot Dog. We heard Jan Terry doing Hot Dog Baby. And we started everything off with Rosie Flores doing a Buck Owens song, Hot Dog. And you heard it all right here on America's finest lunchtime rock and roll radio show, The Lunch Brigade, here on KXLU. And today is July 21st. Do you know anybody having a birthday today or yesterday or maybe tomorrow? And would you like to celebrate them on this radio program? If so, here is what you got to do. You got to let me, Reverend Dan, know what and who we are celebrating. And you do that by going to either my Blue Sky, Reverend Dan, or my Instagram, Reverend Dan KXLU. Leave me a message at either of those places. Let me know whose birthday we are celebrating. And at 1:45, I will read the list of names of people having a birthday. And then I will sing the birthday cake polka in their honor. Okay, okay. Let's get back to the songs for National Hot Dog Month. Up next, Jim Nabors. Yes, Jim Nabors telling us about a girl who's got a hot dog heart.

That was Mabel! Featuring Mike and Claudius performing I Am a Hot Dog, and you heard it on radio station KXLU! Los Angeles, my name is Reverend Dan. The program is the Lunch Brigade, and July is National Hot Dog Month, so today we are playing, for the first hour of the Lunch Brigade, hot dog songs, and in that last set, yes, we heard Mabel featuring Mike and Claudius doing I Am a Hot Dog. Before Mabel, we heard the Castle Tones doing At the Hot Dog Stand. We heard Lenny Swamp doing a song called Hot Dog. We heard the Archies doing a song called Hot Dog. And we started everything off with Jim Nabors doing Hot Dog Heart. And you heard it all right here on America's finest lunchtime rock and roll radio show, The Lunch Brigade, here on KXLU. Oh, and don't forget, for the second hour of the program, we're going to be celebrating National Ice Cream Month. Yeah, that'll be happening from 1 until 2 of the Lunch Brigade, so don't go nowhere. Stay where you are unless you're driving, and keep the radio here on KXLU. And as long as I mentioned it, let's take a look at the KXLU traffic map. Holy cow! If you are on the 110 northbound going into downtown, you're fine. Don't even worry about it. I am not wasting my sympathy on you. However, are you on the 101 southbound trying to get into downtown LA? You have my sympathy. Are you on the 5 freeway trying to get past the 110? You have my sympathy. And, well, everything else is pretty good, so keep your seatbelts on and keep the radio tuned to KXLU. All right, let's get back to the hot dog songs. Here are the real kids singing about a hot dog, or many hot dogs, I don't know.

is 12:42 here in the City of the Angels, and you, remarkable you, you are listening to KXLU, Los Angeles. Me, I'm Reverend Dan. The program is The Lunch Brigade. We are celebrating National Hot Dog Month by playing an hour of hot dog songs. Yeah! And in that last set, we heard the Lee Kings doing a song called Hot Dogs. We heard the Ohio Express doing a song called Hot Dog. We heard Batmobile. Yes! Batmobile! And they did the Hot Dog Stomp. We started that set with the Real Kids doing a song called Hot Dog. And you heard it all right here on America's finest lunchtime rock and roll radio show, The Lunch Brigade, here on KXLU. And if you like this show, I do another show here on KXLU. It's called Music for Nimrods. It's on late, late Friday night, early, early Saturday morning, between the hours of 3 a.m. and 6 a.m. No, I'm not kidding. That's my time slot. It comes on, my show is called Music for Nimrod, comes on right after Stray Pop with Stella. Yeah, Friday night, Stella shows up at 11 p.m., gives you 4 solid hours of radio entertainment, and then I show up at 3 a.m. Saturday morning to do Music for Nimrods here on KXLU, and I do hope you can tune in. You might have to have insomnia or maybe, you know, sleep during... whatever you gotta do, please listen to Music for Nimrods. Okay, returning back to the Lunch Brigade here on KXLU. Yes, July is National Hot Dog Month, so for the past hour, we're playing hot dog songs. Up next, the Detroit Cobras, and they're doing a song called... Hot Dog!

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1: Captain Kirk, this is Lieutenant Uhura. Mr. Spock is ready to patch in. Go ahead, Mr. Spock.
2: I'm on the surface of the destroyed barbarian planet now, Captain.
0: Destroyed? What do you see, Mr. Spock?
2: The surviving inhabitants are in a dreadful condition. It seems they can't control their limbs, and their minds are dull and useless. Fascinating. They seem to be in a state identical to that curious 20th century Earth disease called hard drug abuse. I suspect it has destroyed all meaningful life on this wretched planet.
0: A tragic find, Mr. Spock.
2: As a Vulcan, I find the need for hard drugs to be totally illogical.
0: But as a half-human, Spock, surely you can appreciate the suffering that hard drug abuse causes. We can only hope that other civilizations will not make the same.

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My name is Reverend Dan. The program is The Lunch Brigade. We have just finished an hour of hot dog songs. Because July is National Hot Dog Month, so we played an hour of hot dog songs. In that last set of hot dog songs, we heard Duke Henderson doing the hot dog blues. We heard Ted Fiorito doing hot dogs and sarsaparilla. We heard Dick Two-Ton Baker doing I'm a Little Weenie. We heard Chris Powell doing hot dog. And we started that set with the Detroit Cobras doing hot dog. And you heard it all right here on America's Finest Lunchtime Rock and Roll Radio Show, The Lunch Brigade, here on KXLU. Okay, we have finished up with hot dog songs because July is also National Ice Cream Month. Yeah, so now we are going to do an hour of ice cream songs. Okay, so what do we got here? Okay, so the first ice cream song we're going to play, we're going to go back to the early years of Sesame Street, back when Jim Henson was one of the voices of the... He was several of the voices, really. Anyway, we're going to hear Bert and Ernie and Big Bird and the Sesame Street cast, and they're all going to do a song that's called Everyone Likes Ice Cream. Okay?

National Ice Cream Month. Yes! And you're listening to radio station KXLU, Los Angeles. Yes, yes, this program is the Lunch Brigade. My name is Reverend Dan. Today, yes, we are celebrating National Ice Cream Month by playing an hour of ice cream songs. And in that last set, we heard Leslie Uggams singing about the ice cream man. We heard the Pearls singing about the ice cream baby. We heard the Sunny Four singing about the goody good ice cream man. The New Yorkers sang about the ice cream world. We heard the Chiffons doing three dips of ice cream. And we started everything off with the cast of Sesame Street doing Everyone Likes Ice Cream. And you heard it all right here on America's finest lunchtime rock and roll radio show, The Lunch Brigade, here on KXLU. Ah, yes, and do you know someone who is having a birthday today or had one yesterday or is about to have one, and would you like to celebrate them on this radio program? If you wanna, if so, here's what you gotta do. You gotta let me, Reverend Dan, know whose birthdays we're celebrating. And the way to do that is to go to either my Blue Sky account, Reverend Dan, or go to my Instagram account, Reverend Dan, KXLU, quickly within the next 20 minutes. Yes, you have 20 minutes to get your dedications in. And that'll be done at 1:35. No more dedications at 1:35, because at 1:45, I'm going to read the list of people having a birthday, and then I will sing the birthday cake polka in their honor. Okay? Okay. Now, here is a name I did not expect to have an ice cream song. We are going to hear Ginger Baker and his friends doing a song called The Ice Cream Dragon.

You like the ice cream man?

Thank you very much. Our next song is going to be one of the...

is 1:30 here in the City of the Angels. You have 6 minutes to get your birthday dedications in. Yes, you are tuned to radio station KXLU. My name is Reverend Dan. The program is the Lunch Brigade. And yes, you have 5 minutes to get your birthday dedications in, either by going to my Blue Sky account, Reverend Dan, or my Instagram account, Reverend Dan KXLU. Go to either of those, leave me a message as to whose birthday we are celebrating, and at 1:45, I will read the list of names of people having a birthday, and then I will sing the birthday cake polka in their honor, okay? Okay, 5 minutes, and yes, we are celebrating National Ice Cream Month by playing an hour of ice cream songs. In that last set, we heard Jonathan Richman and the Modern Lovers doing a live version of the Ice Cream Man. We heard the Dartels doing Ice Cream, You Scream. And we started that set with Ginger Baker and Friends singing about the Ice Cream Dragon. You heard it all right here on America's finest lunchtime rock and roll radio show, The Lunch Brigade, here on radio station KXLU. And at 2 o'clock on KXLU, Cow Liquor Radio takes to the airwaves. Yes, from 2 p.m. until 4 p.m. here on KXLU, Jillian will take you on a musical excursion for 120 minutes. And it all begins in 27 and a half minutes here on KXLU. Let's get it going. KXLU. Okay, back to the ice cream songs. Richard and Linda Thompson singing about Hokey Pokey, the ice cream song.

143 here in the City of the Angels, and you, incredible you, you are listening to radio station KXLU. Los Angeles, my name is Reverend Dan. The program is The Lunch Brigade, and this month is National Ice Cream Month. So for the past hour, or the past 45 minutes, we have been playing ice cream songs. And in that last set, we heard Fred Triolo and the Shipmates doing Ice Cream Baby. We heard John Brim doing Ice Cream Man. We heard the Sherwoods doing a song called Ice Cream, and we started everything off with Richard and Linda Thompson doing Hokey Pokey, the ice cream song, and you heard it all right here on America's finest lunchtime rock and roll radio show, The Lunch Brigade, here on KXLU. Okay, let us start celebrating, okay? Today is a Tuesday, July 21st. Who are we saying happy birthday to? Well, we're saying happy birthday to legendary stuntman Ken Maynard. Happy birthday, Ken. Happy birthday to author Ernest Hemingway. Happy birthday to media philosopher Marshall McLuhan. Happy birthday to violin virtuoso Isaac Stern. Happy birthday to Superman Don Knotts. Happy birthday, Don. A very happy birthday going out to director Norman Jewison. Happy birthday to sax man Plaz Johnson. A very happy birthday going out to musician Cat Stevens, a.k.a. Yousef Islam. Happy birthday to cartoonist Gary Trudeau. A very happy birthday going out to Robin Williams. Happy birthday to John Lovitz. Happy birthday, John. Happy birthday to Norwegian football sensation Erling Haaland. And we have to say happy birthday. There it is. Happy birthday to Sissy Jean. Holy cow, it's Sissy Jean's birthday. Happy birthday to you, Sissy Jean. We are also saying happy birthday to Randy Gollard. Happy birthday, Randy. His birthday will be tomorrow, but we're celebrating it now. That's coming from Mari. A very happy birthday going out to Fritz of the Bloody Brains. And a very happy 16th year adoptiversary to Bunchy the Cat. Yes, that's coming from Stella of Stray Pup. It's Bunchy the Cat's 16-year adoptiversary. Okay, so for all of these wonderful people and Bunchy the Cat, I, Reverend Dan, will now sing the birthday cake polka in their honor. A one, a two, a one, two, three, four.

Happy birthday going out to Sissy Jean. 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Happy birthday going out to Randy. Happy birthday, Randy. Happy birthday going out to Fritz. Happy birthday to you, Fritz. And a very happy 16-year adoptiversary going out to Bunchy the Cat. Congratulations, Bunchy. And now back to the ice cream songs. Here's Jerry Palmer.

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1: The time in the City of the Angels is 1:54, and you, wonderful you, you are tuned to radio station KXLU, Los Angeles, 88.9 FM, and yes, we can be found on the internet at KXLU.com. My name is Reverend Dan. The program is The Lunch Brigade. The first hour of today's program, we were celebrating National Hot Dog Month. For the past hour, we have been celebrating National Ice Cream Month, which is the same month, July. And in that last set of ice cream songs, we heard the Invaders doing a song called Ice Cream and Suckers. We heard Jerry Palmer singing about the Ice Cream Man. And you heard me, Reverend Dan, singing the Birthday Cake Polka. And I sang it for Sissy Jean. Happy birthday, Sissy Jean. I sang it for Randy Gollard. Happy birthday, Randy. I sang it for Fritz. Happy birthday to you, Fritz. And I sang it to Bunchy the Cat for his 16-year adoptiversary. Happy adoptiversary to you, Bunchy. And if you have enjoyed this program, may I make a suggestion? Yes, at 11 o'clock Friday night, Stray Pop with Stella starts. I mean, you could start listening to the KXLU Friday night lineup at any time, but I want you to focus on 11 p.m. when Stray Pop with Stella is on. Yeah, she comes on at 11 p.m. Friday night, goes until 3 a.m., and then I show up with Music for Nimrods, and that goes on until 3 a.m. It's your Friday night overnight here on KXLU. Okay, one more song here, and it'll be time for Cow Liquor Radio. What we're going to listen to here is the final ice cream song of the hour. This is by a band called The Brotherhood. They don't mention ice cream in the song at all, but the song is nevertheless called Ice Cream. Cow Liquor Radio in 3 minutes and 14 seconds. Here is The Brotherhood.

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Thank you so much, Reverend Dan, for a beautiful show. It is Tuesday, July 21st, and it is 2 p.m., which means it is Cow Liquor Radio. I apologize for my absence the last couple of weeks, but I am glad to be back. The very first song I'm going to be playing today is Be the One by the Ting Tings. I love the Ting Tings. This is like a album that I listened to a lot in my childhood on road trips, and I was just on a road trip and we listened to the Ting Tings, and it was just as beautiful as it was 15 years ago. So this is Be the One by the Ting Tings. Once again, this is KXLU. You're listening to Cow Liquor Radio. Thank you for tuning in.

You just heard I Didn't Think So by Margaret Glaspie. Before that was Cruiser by the Red House Painters, Moments in Love by Omerta, Icho Chas by Akofa Akusa, Good Time Charlie's by Danny O'Keefe, Talking Like You by Connie Converse, and Cinderella by Jordan Patterson. You're listening to KXLU 88.9 FM. Thank you so much for tuning in. Special shout out to Blood Sports. Up next is Your Motion Says by Arthur Russell. 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

plays the conch, the seashell, and that's something we have in common, is that I'd rather play the seashell than the trumpet itself, because it's something that's very pure

You just heard Every Star Shivers in the Dark by Lael Neal. Before that was Stoneheart Blues by Ribbon Stage. Romance by Nina. In the Middle of the Night by Ronald Langenstraat. Mockingbird by Gray. Binogo by Don Cherry. K-Mappa by Arthur Verosi. I Dream of Jeannie by Stina Nordenstam. Behind the Garage by Eric's Trip. And Necrophones by Lungfish. 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It is now technically Final Girl MP3, but we are going to be... The show will be covered by Mall Service. Let's go. Who you may have heard on air this morning from 10 to 12. She's been holding it down. So without further ado, Cow Liquor Radio has finished, and it is now Mall Service MP3.

or lame or proper.

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Sorry about that. You're listening to KXLU 88.9 FM Los Angeles. My name's Molly. I'm filling in for Gigi today. I hope you're having a wonderful, wonderful Tuesday. Thank you for tuning in. And you just heard Caught in a Jam by, or you're about to hear that. You just heard Life Heart by Melania Cole. Lose It by I'll Show You Magic. Hun Bands by Tanu Kichon. Girls Dance Alone by Rocky Road, Izzy Goldbow, and Samba John Batiste. Be Mine by Rip Swirl and Mother Soki. Leech by Mila Culpa. 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Heart Space by World Brain. And Say the Sky is Gray by World Peace DMT and Rowan Please. If you missed any of that, you can check out KXLU's Spinatron page. It's going to be under Gigi's show. And a Final Girl MP3. And yeah, that's all for now. Thanks for listening.